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by Fisher, the Fisher remix originally by Bob Sinclair. We've reached that point in the night, ladies and gentlemen. We're gonna have to get into some quick PSAs. But don't you worry about a thing, because once we're done, we're gonna get right back into more and more funky tunes. My name is Skinny Steve, and you are listening to C Jam 99.1 FM.

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3: 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It is that time of the evening where I implore you, I beg of you, and I ask you, if you are going to go out tonight, whether it's to come see me at Wild Child here in Windsor, or if you're going anywhere in the Windsor, Detroit area, or if you're listening internationally on cjam.ca or on the iHeartRadio app or on Tuned In, I would implore you guys to please behave responsibly. Don't drink and drive. Don't consume extracurriculars and then go and try to operate something, because you know what? Like, it's not a good look. It's not a good look. It's, I don't know. To me, it's never been cool to be drinking and driving, especially when you're absolutely tanked, which I've seen some people try to do, and I have fought tooth and nail to make sure they have not. So that's the only thing I'm going to implore of you. If you are coming out to Wild tonight, guest list closes in about 27 minutes. So TikTok, if you know my Instagram, Skinny Steve Producer, definitely go sign up for free guest list. Show up before 11 o'clock and you are going to have yourself a baller time. Believe me, I'm the one that's DJing it. And if you like my DJing here so much, wait till you see what I do out there. Anyway, since we're getting into the last half, we're going to kind of ramp it up a little bit, get it a little bit more pumped up than usual. And yeah, that's all I could say. Thank you so much for tuning in. I appreciate every single one of you. And I hope you guys have a fantastic weekend. Happy Easter to those who celebrate. It's not my Easter. Mine is next week. So everybody else have a good Easter. Next week, I'm going to have a little bit more fun. Anyway, this has been Skinny Steve here on Testing Live on CJAM 99.1 FM. We are going to have ourselves a baller time tonight if you come out. So thank you for tuning in, and hopefully I'll see you out there. See you next week. Bye-bye.

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Yeah, this babe, need you every day. You like my oxygen. 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
0: Hey, honey, I'm on my way. 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

0: 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Good. 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

disappears, life disappears. You sell your backside for 25 years, and you hedge your bets, and twist, and bust, and try, and fail, and work on an album, and build a jail, and lock yourself away from the one thing that scares you to death, the one thing that can bring you back to life, the only thing that can bring you back to life. So learn how to say it whilst keeping a straight face. Yeah, say it. Say it, your thoughts. It's time to wake up and face the consequences. It's time for you to wake up and come to your senses. What do you need? I'm asking you a question.

Welcome to Cowboys and Indies, best of the British Indie and alternative scene. We're here every Saturday night from 9 p.m. until midnight, bringing you the best in British Indie and alternative music. Thanks for tuning in this evening. I am your host, Mark, as always, and opening up the program. We just heard a little bit of, Jessie Buckley, believe it or not, the Academy Award-winning actress, took part in the Sinead O'Connor Culture Night in Ireland. And she did she performed with the RTE Concert Orchestra Live, where she covered Sinead O'Connor's Troy. Morcheeba before that from the Remix the Chaos Volume 2. This is the second EP in their Remix the Chaos project, where they're going to be remixing their entire 2025 album. Morcheeba gave us Hold It Down, the Django Django Bump and Run remix. And then we heard from Pulp from their live album, simply entitled Pulp Live, Got to Have Love Live. And this album serves as the soundtrack to the concert film Pulp, What Do You Do for an Encore as well. Gonna go to Newcastle for a duo. Actually, one's from Newcastle. The other member is from Edinburgh. Oliver Price is from Edinburgh, and Laura James is from Newcastle. They make up Forget Them, Wendy, and this is their brand new single, The Next Big Thing.

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1: Brand new music from Sandhouse. They are a South London duo who are about to release their second EP. It will be out at the end of the month on October 30th. It will be called the Pollyanna EP. Sandhouse gave us the brand new single, Gasoline. Then we went to a band called Spanish Horses. Their debut EP is called Small Notions. Spanish Horses are made up of members that are British, French, Cambodian, and Lebanese. Spanish Horses gave us Some People. Railcard before that, featuring Rachel Love, a former member of the Dolly Mixture. Their debut record is called Two Steps at a Time. It's been here at the station for a bunch of weeks now. Railcard gave us Hillman Manx. And then we went to, as I said, Newcastle/Edinburgh for Forget Them Wendy and their brand new single called Next Big Thing. Not that they are the next big thing, which, well, they could be, but the single's called Next Big Thing. Off to Brighton for new music from Limegarden, not from the music that they've released since their Maybe Not Tonight Brilliant LP. This is a brand new single done during the sessions of that album. Limegarden, give us Moving Target.

New music from Dutch Mustard. Her real name is Sarah Jane Rydell, or she goes by SJ. The London artist that goes by Dutch Mustard gave us a brand new single called Hear Me Out. Pillow Queens, before that, the Dublin trio, are currently working on mixing their fourth LP. Probably looking at the new year for that, but the first fruits of that working in the studio is that brand new single. Pillow Queens gave us Kiss Kiss. The Big Moon, before that, the London band have a fourth album coming out on 30th of October. Called Forever, and they spell it out with periods in between each letter. And we heard the title track, the fourth single from the fourth album, Forever, from The Big Moon. And then music from Lime Garden, the Brighton-based four-piece, gave us a brand new single called Moving Target. And the accompanying video stars Anthony Sesmirek. I always get that name wrong. Sesmirek. Let's say that. And if I'm wrong, I do apologize. This is brand new music from Gans. Their second album will be released next year. I just wanted to double check the date there. 26th of February. It's produced by Youth, and it was recorded in southern Spain. Gans' brand new single is My God is a Stranger.

0: Now, I've been through the radio stations in my life, like a lot of people in my age. I started off with Radio 1 when I was young and funky and happening. When I grew up a bit, I went to Radio 2. Let's grow up. I tried 3. Christ knows all that's about. And sometimes I listen to 4. But a few years ago, I made a discovery and I found the station I really love.
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2: 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Everyone deserves to travel on our roads without fear.
3: 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Oh, I forgot to mention at the top of the show. Let me finish this. Welcome back to Cowboys and Indies. 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Can only mean one thing. The best in British indie and alternative music. Now I can mention that I forgot to tell you at the top of the show. I was so eager to get in to brand new singles from Forget Them, Wendy, and Sandhouse, and Lime Garden, and the like. Dutch Mustard, too. It's album extravaganza night. No fewer than 7 albums will be featured in tonight's show, and we just heard 2 tracks from The Yummy Fur, the Glasgow band's first album of new material in over 25 years. It's called Everybody Talks About the Weather. Members of the band included Alex Kapranos and Paul Thompson, who went on to co-found Franz Ferdinand. The Yummy Fur, from their brand new album, Everybody Talks About the Weather, we heard Headphones and Cogs. And then Adult DVD before that, from their self-titled record, recorded and produced by the band in their hometown of Leeds at the Nave Studios. It is their much anticipated debut record. Adult DVD gave us Jesus Christ Supercar, and Gans before that with a track from their upcoming album in the new year. Their second LP is a self-titled affair. We heard the track My God is a Stranger. Let's move on now to some Swerve Driver, as 2 albums are coming out from them. Their 35th anniversary, I believe it was, of Raise just came out. It is available now in your better stores. And the Raise demos will be out at the end of the month on October 23rd. So I don't know why they didn't put those 2 together. Make you buy 2 albums when you could have bought 1. I don't know. This is Swerve Driver and a demo of Flawed.

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You peeled away like paint in a fire.

no Northern Soul spotlight this week, as we have just too many albums to take a look at. Seven in total, as I announced. We just heard the Slow Country, new music from the London Manchester outfit. I can see my voice and tongue are working as good as they usually do on a Saturday night, so nothing unusual for our regular Saturday night listeners. They're back to working with Bill Ryder Jones again on production. The Slow Country gave us their brand new single, Through Your Teeth. Long Distance Runner before that. They're a London instrumental four-piece, releasing just their second single. We heard the track New Song, their second single. And then Swerve Driver before that, coming from the Rays Demos album, which will be out on October 23rd. We heard Flawed, which was originally a B-side on 1991's Sandblasted EP. It's time for... Well, we're still going to have LP sessions. The first of two for you is the brand new album, the fifth solo album from Johnny Marr called The Age of Everything. Johnny Marr has slipped into elder statesman territory by listening, absorbing, evolving, and then turning the uncertainty of the present into something sharp, melodic, and alive. The album was written in London, 10 tracks across 9 months, and he says for him that's quick. It was developed live on the road across the east coast of North America, but recorded in Manchester. He goes on to say, quote, this is the record that's been most cathartic. The title came to me early in the process and became an inescapable idea. It seemed to sum up the way that I think a lot of people are feeling. It's all encompassing, but it's not necessarily a negative statement. There are echoes of the emotional tension that run through the Smiths, but The Age of Everything approaches those times with a much more hopeful perspective. As I said, most songs were road tested on tour in America, and the live trial and error has given the songs some vim, says Johnny. This also features his son Niall Marr on background vocals on a couple tracks. It's produced by James Doviak and Johnny Marr himself. And this is a quote taken from one of the reviews. It says, four decades on, he still remains a class act, still curious, still innovative, and still relentlessly cool. And I couldn't agree more. Johnny Marr, The Age of Everything, the first of two LP sessions for you tonight. And we start with the track Beyond the Rain.

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1: The first of two LP sessions for you this evening is Johnny Marr and his fifth solo album called The Age of Everything. And we heard three tracks from this LP. We heard That Feeling, Ophelia, and Beyond the Rain. We're going to get into some, let's see, what have we got coming up? Not brand new music. Well, we're going to hear brand new music from Blossoms in a little bit. Their brand new sixth studio album is called Songs from the Wedding Cake. But to take us there, this is The Laws. The Liverpool's debut and only album came out the 1st of October, 1990. It is a self-titled affair, and this track is called Way Out.

Music from Blossoms, as I said at the top of the set, their sixth studio album, Songs from the Wedding Cake, was recorded at Tile House Studios and produced by Sean Lee. The title comes from the nickname for the Stockport Town Hall, which is where frontman Tom Ogden got married. So Songs from the Wedding Cake, the name of the sixth studio album, in one of the album extravaganza features for you this evening, we hear two tracks, Uma Thurman and Fall Into You. Then we heard the first single from the debut album from the Blue Tones. That album, of course, was called Expecting to Fly, but Blue Tonic came out on the 2nd of October, 1995. And The Loss before that from their debut and only album, Self-Titled Affair, which came out on the 1st of October, 1990, and The Loss gave us Way Out. And speaking of anniversaries, let's go to New Order. Their fourth album, the 29th of September, 1986, saw Brotherhood come out. This is New Order and Weirdo.

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14: Another album there for you, this one from Fat Dog. It is his second album from the South London 7-piece. It is called Cancel Me, I'm Tired. And we can't play an awful lot of this album, at least not yet. Almost every song has to be edited. I'm hoping there's going to be some edit versions out there soon. But Fat Dog gave us The Devil and Bad Dog. And we heard from Hamish Hawk before that. The Edinburgh native's about to release his fifth album next year in April. It will be called Intriguer and Tenderness, and we heard the title track from Hamish Hawk. And New Order started it off with music from Brotherhood, the fourth album released on the 29th of September, 1986. They gave us Weirdo. Let's go now to the Wow scenario. They're from Kettering in Northamptonshire. This is the debut album from them called Stand in the Star, a verse and a chorus is what it will be called. And this features a comedian James Acaster in the band as well. So not only is he a comedian, he's a musician. He's in the Wow scenario, and this single's called Instructions.

The album Extravaganza continues with the Brighton band Amelia and the Housewives and their debut LP, self-titled LP. We heard two tracks from it from the Brighton band. We heard Summer's Over and Smile About It from Amelia and the Housewives. Carla J. Easton before that, the fifth solo album from her is called I Think I Might Love You. It is her first guitar-driven LP where she actually learned the guitar for this album. Carla J. Easton gave us Lift Your Head Up, Kid. And then the Wow Scenario before that, out of Kettering in Northamptonshire, featuring comedian James Acaster in his musician mode. Wow Scenario gave us their single Instructions. It's time for the second LP session for you this evening. This one coming from The Fall. This is a little bit of a divisive album, as it turns out. It is being called the 32nd album and final studio album. 9 years on from 2017's New Facts Emerge, which some fans are calling the 31st album and their final album. This even went through, it says, spanning roughly 31 albums, roughly 66 members, and roughly four decades. This LP was built from archival vocal recordings of the late frontman Marquis Smith, dating from 2001 to 2014. Smith's vocals were recorded by Archer and intended for The Fall. Well, I wrote his real name down. Where is it? I think we're getting to it. Simon Archer, yes. The recordings had laid unused in a vault and have only recently been uncovered. They were put together by Smith Confidence. Here we go. Ed Blaney and Simon Archer. The album takes 9 leftover vocal and lyrical pieces from the iconic frontman and reimagines them into new soundscapes. Ed Blaney was a close confidant and drinking buddy of Smith, while also making records under his own name and with his own projects. And Simon Archer, former Fall bassist and longtime studio collaborator and engineer. Pamela Vander, Smith's partner, has heavily criticized the release as ethically wrong. Notice that Smith himself had considered the 2017 album New Facts Emerge to be the band's true final album before his death in 2018. So I guess you have to make up your mind whether or not you want to listen to it at all, first of all. Well, you're going to have no choice because I'm going to play you 3 tracks. But you have to decide whether you agree with it or you disagree with it. The Fall, Postscript is the name of the album. Crappy cover, too. I have to throw that in before we start. Anyways, the second LP session kicks off with the track So Long.

possession it. 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Because. That's just something good we're with. 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That's just something good with.

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0: 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So was my husband. And so were the kids. 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
2: The Fall, the second LP session for you this evening with their, well, depending on whether you're a fan of this album or not, agree with it or not, it's either their 31st or their 32nd album. It's either their final album or it's their final album, depending on your point of view. It's called Postscript. We heard three tracks. We heard Retro Song, Final Position, and So Long. Let's get in now to some music from Secrecy. This is a London band, their debut EP. It's called Winter in A&E. It was produced from Hi-Viz band members Edward Ski Harper and Rob Hammerin. Secrecy give us the great single off of this debut EP called Knife in My Dreams.

it seems I could lose myself in there. It was easier with you there.

And the last LP for you on tonight's album extravaganza is from Walt Disco, the Glasgow band's third studio album. It's self-titled, as I just said. The record explores personal identity, gender dysphoria, self-doubt, and navigating the music industry, anchored by vocalist Jocelyn C. Or is that Jocelyn Sy? Sorry, but C or Sy, S-I. Malt Disco, their self-titled the third LP. We heard two tracks from it, Look Out For Me and Never Knew. Then we heard from Brighton band Projector. This is their first song written and recorded with their new guitarist as a full member, Rowan McIntosh. Their brand new single is called I Need a Lie Down from Projector. And London band Secrecy giving us a track from their debut EP called Winter in A&E. We heard Knife in My Dreams. Brand new music from Mogwai now, as they've got a compilation, a forthcoming career-spanning compilation called Happy Tears, which will be out on January 8th. This is the single, a brand new song on it. This is Mogwai featuring the legendary Iggy Pop, and the track is called Underground.

I am a robot. And I am unhappy. I have been designed to make money. But I want to make love.

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It's great to be a Nepo kid. No life since the Rolling Stones.

brand new music from Fontaines D.C. is their second single from their upcoming LP entitled Dopamine Chamber, and it was described in the news blast that I was sent. The second single from the Irish rock behemoth's new LP, Fontaines D.C. gave us Tongue and Mogwai featuring Iggy Pop before that, a track taken from their forthcoming career-spanning compilation called Happy Tears, which will be out in the new year. So thanks for tuning in to Cowboys and Indies this week. I hope you enjoyed the program. We will be back with you next Saturday night, of course, 9 o'clock on Saturday nights for the best in British indie and alternative music. We're going to end off tonight's show and a bit of a sad note, sadly. I meant to do a slightly bigger set, but there was just so many albums that I felt I had to take care of that. We played a track last week, Sandy Shaw covering There's Always Something There to Remind Me, which this band had a hit with in the United States, of course, Naked Eyes. Pete Byrne, the frontman of the British band at Naked Eyes, who carried them to repeated chart successes in the U.S., significantly with There's Always Something There to Remind Me and Promises. He's died at age 74. Byrne died peacefully in his L.A. home on the 14th of September after a brief illness. He will be sadly missed, Naked Eyes. I finally got a chance to see them a few years ago on one of the retro tours. Very, very good time. Burning Bridges was their debut album, which came out in March of 1983. And we're going to leave you with the track Emotion in Motion. And we'll throw something else on next week in the opening of the program just to further commemorate the loss of Pete Byrne. So Naked Eyes, Emotion in Motion, your Saturday night, Sunday morning listening on CJAM continues. So, yeah, keep it locked on CJAM.

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4: Welcome to this week's edition of Prelude. We are kind of genre bending a little bit away from our usual today. I wanted to play these tracks. This is the group R&R from Dartmouth, Nova Scotia, and this album is fantastic. The album is called Now, Later, Then. Look it up. This is Prelude. My name is Max.

are mixing out of R&R into Windsor's own Mitchy Blooms. His remix of some Erykah Badu. This is On and On. Stick around. We have a very jazz-informed Theo Parrish set live at Hot Mass Pittsburgh following this. This is Prelude on CJAM 99.1 FM, reaching higher ground in Windsor and Detroit.

we have mixed into the one and only Theo Parrish. We will be listening to part three, about an hour of his five-hour set from 2014, live at Hot Mass Pittsburgh. As you can hear, it's starting off with some Detroit-adjacent house tracks, but we will evolve into the most jazz-informed set I have ever heard, and a true departure from our usual. So I hope you enjoy the one and only Theo Parrish, a master selector of music, live at Hot Mass Pittsburgh. This is Prelude, every Friday, 8 until 10.

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1: 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Thank you.

Theo Parrish has set live at Hot Mass Pittsburgh 2014. When I was younger, I got a hold of a reprint of Lyman Woodard's Saturday Night Special. And Theo's selections really, really remind me of the vibe that Lyman Woodard captured. Sketches of the city of Detroit during its most troubled days.

we are drawing to the conclusion. Theo Parrish, live at Hot Mass Pittsburgh, a true masterclass in song selection, defying so many genres and bringing so many feelings together. Thank you so much, Theo, for everything that you do. I'll catch you on the flip momentarily. We got some Samuel L. Session. This is Prelude. My name is Max. 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

Yo, this is George Dr. Frankenstein Clinton for 99.1 C-Jam. They be funking it up, y'all. On the one, C-Jam, y'all, 99.1.

Drivers who use handheld devices such as cell phones are 4 times more likely to get into crashes serious enough to cause injury or even death. Brain injuries such as those caused by distracted driving kill more people under the age of 20 than any other causes combined. When you text and drive, you not only put your own life at risk, but the lives of others on the street around you. Go to leavethephonealone.ca, take the pledge to only drive and never text, and help to put an end to distracted driving. Everyone deserves to travel on our roads without fear.

for the remainder of our show, we're playing one of my favorites, all the way from 2001, Samuel L. Session, the album New Soil. I'll get out of your hair and I'll catch up with you to tie it all together. Enjoy.

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0: including a number of selections off of the pivotal 2001 album New Soil by Sweden's Samuel L. Session. Thank you for joining me. My name is Max. This is Prelude. You can be with me here every Friday, 8 until 10 p.m., and every Sunday, midnight until 2 a.m., only on CJM 99.1 FM, reaching higher ground in Windsor and Detroit. Have a lovely night.
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0: 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I, like always, am DJ Rave.
1: I'm DJ Siren.
0: And, well, as I said, we are Asylum Radio. Why Asylum Radio? Because we are part of Asylum Windsor, which is one of the things we do, is a free dance party on the first Saturday of each month at Villains Bistro. So we are two of the seven members of Asylum. And like always, if you want to talk to us about any of the music that's playing, or music in general, or have any questions, hit us up on the Asylum Instagram. I think we're actually both logged into it on our own separate phones. So just asylum_Windsor. You know, shoot us a message, talk about music, or if you like, I mean, if you have us on our actual social medias or, you know, our phone numbers, like, you can reach out to us that way too. I mean, we just really like talking about this and being complete music nerds with you. Speaking of that, I actually don't really know much of anything about that track we just opened, but I know Siren does, so the hell was it that we just listened to?
1: Hailing from Saskatchewan, that was Fiona's Phobias with Imaginary Sins from the album Demons, Volume 1. Until today, I had never even heard of Fiona's Phobias before. I received it as a promo just this afternoon. I haven't even had a chance to listen to the entire album yet, but I'm really looking forward to checking out the rest of it.
0: And, yeah, you know, pushing anything out of Saskatchewan's always going to be nice because, you know, the secret we're not supposed to talk about is the, you know, we do have a Canadian content requirement. But, like, we don't play something just because it's, you know, Canadian, just to meet a requirement. We do put a bit of time and effort into trying to make sure that what we're playing is pretty decent quality. Or at least that the artist is interesting. And I know, I saw something about, you know, Fiona's Phobias, like, one of the people involved in it being part of, like a burlesque go-go dancer and bringing all kinds of energy of that, you know, theatrics and such relating to that world into the music. And you know what? That's enough to just say that's interesting enough to get played. And speaking of interesting, let's listen to some My Life with a Thrill Kill Cult, because I'm kind of feeling a little slutty right now.

0: Well, welcome back to Asylum Radio here on 99.1 FM CJM, Windsor, Detroit. And darn right, it's always Windsor first. And again, this is DJ Rave, and
1: I'm DJ Siren.
0: So that block of songs, I was kind of feeling in a mood, I'm not going to lie. So I did, you know, My Life with the Thrill Kill Cults, Leather Sex, which is just kind of, that's fun. Then from that to Electric Hellfire Club's Devil Inside, Jenna Torturer's One Who Feeds, because I am determined to find more Jenna Torturer songs I can play on the radio, but wow, is it few and far between. And then Modell's Forever Sacred Male Tears remix. And speaking of somebody who loves Male Tears, hey Siren, what do you got to talk about?
1: I have some good concerts coming up at Small's Bar in Hamtramck. On October 15th, we have Modell. October 18th, Pig. October 22nd, the Jenna Torturers. And let me tell you, I've seen the Jenna Torturers several times in concert, and wow, do they put on an interesting show. October 26th, we have Zania's Auto Melody and Sleek Teeth. October 30th, Frail, Bellhead, and Obsolete.
0: Yeah, October is going to absolutely kill us between our three events. We just the other day did our Asylum event. And then on the 17th, we've got our Spookeasy event, which is just alternative music with not many restrictions whatsoever or guidelines musically, just having fun. But bringing haunted speakeasy vibes to the upstairs over on University. Then a Tim Burton night coming up, and then all these concerts. Like, we're going to die of exhaustion by the end of October, I'm willing to bet. Ugh.
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4: 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Heaven forbid those mathematically perfect brain waves be corrupted by this all-too-human vice.
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1: And I am DJ Rave, sitting here being a good boy, minding my own business.
0: That last song was Auto Melody with La Poussière, hailing from Montreal, Quebec.
1: What does la whatever?
0: Shutty, what? DJ Rave. What? Get your mind out of the gutter.
1: I still say, what does that mean?
0: The dust.
1: I still say it shouldn't be dusty.
0: Dirty birdie.
1: Yeah, maybe I am a little bit of a dirty birdie, but you know, that very first set we did tonight was, you know, all me. This next one is all Sirens, so Miss Siren, why don't you tell us about this set coming up?
0: This next set is entirely female artists, and anyone that knows me as a DJ knows that that's kind of my shtick. When I first started DJing, DJ Rave had been trying to talk me into giving it a whirl for probably 2 years, and I kept saying, no. Eventually, he talked me into it, but I said, if I'm going to do this, I'm going to do it my way. So my very first times on Dex, I was launching a brand new event. I was running the show. My very first time out there, it was an event focused entirely on female artists. I brought on other female DJs, and we called it Puss and Beats. No genre restrictions, just it had to be all female artists. So this next segment coming up, all me, all female artists, and I like to call it the Siren Songs.
1: And you know, I still got to say though, you know, your first time out of the gate, just, you know, the 15 or so years I've been club DJing and I've done a lot of themes, I would have never tackled something saying, hey, let's just do an all female, because like, you've done a number of those. I've yet to figure out how in the world I would have ever even promoted that to people. Like, how do you reach out to people and get people? But every time you do one, you pretty much have a full house. So, I mean, whatever you're doing, it works. But yeah, that was coming out of the gate on hard mode. But all that prattling on being what it is, let's listen to Siren's Songs on this one, shall we?

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2: And I'm still DJ Rave, sitting here being a good boy still.
1: Yeah, right. That last segment was Xania's with Extinction, Helix, Hurt Like Me, Eva X, Love Hate Paradise, off of her upcoming album Turbo Pink, Aria with Mr. Morals off of her very recently released album 13 Stitches, Boy Harsher's new song Hard Beat off of their new album Get Mean.
2: Yeah, and I think Aria's album just came out like not even a week ago now, so I mean it is new. And speaking of Xania's, remember October 26th, they're going to be at Smalls, and yeah, we push Smalls a lot, but they're personal friends, and they've done a lot to support us over the years. We're going to return the favor. And any of the shows at Smalls, you can almost always buy them at the door, but I like to buy through Ticketweb beforehand, just so Smalls can report to the band's, pre-sales numbers. So please do that.
3: 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We're getting a little too close to the sun. Depress the aerothermic thermal research jets. Accelerate the isothermal oxyacetylene vaporometers. Invert the compression radial ratio. Energize the tandem ailerons vertically while I turn up this interplanetary microphone.
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0: All right, 99.1 FM, CJAM, Windsor, Detroit. And remember, you can listen on the radio. I actually don't. When I'm listening to the playbacks and everything, I usually listen on CJAM.ca. And I'm a little behind. I've been posting the episodes. I haven't gotten around to that in a while. I'm like, oh, I think 6 episodes behind of posting them. I'm sorry. But again, this is Asylum Radio. I am DJ Rave.
1: I'm DJ Siren.
0: And that song was Actors Control. And again, Actors, you know, very groovy post-punk stuff coming out of, I think they're British Columbia. But, I mean, I play enough Actors. You should know who they are by now, I'd say. But as I prattle on, you know, we always try to introduce, you know, some information and then include some kind of flavor commentary. But, I'm stuck at ideas. Hey, Siren, do you have any flavor to add to this?
1: I don't think I can put that on the radio.
0: And for those of you who are just listening and can't see what I see, as I said that, I looked over. She's saying that while lifting her skirt, so there's a visual image for you. But no, I don't think they can hear that through the radio. And, you know, that's probably a good thing. If you could hear that through the radio, like, we might get in trouble for that. I don't know. Oh, soon, I'm going to have more information. We are going to be doing some band interviews and covering live events. I don't have a lot of information on that yet, but stay tuned. We will be talking about that very soon.

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1: And I am DJ Rave. And she's staring at me, so I assume she wants me to tell you about what it is we were just listening to there. Because I kind of had that expectant, come on, moron, you're supposed to be doing a job right now, look on her face. So, led that off with a Mussolini head kicks, Your God is Dead. Followed that up with Kotakira featuring them, or that collaboration with Mila Issues. I'm not sure they'd call it a anything other than collaboration or features, but the song was Bad Blood. Came out of that with Antigen Shift. I haven't played any of them in a little while, so Antigen Shift doing a Performative Anxiety. I just really like that name. Then after that was Demon Warp with Protocol Obey, which was the Frontal Boundary remix. And yeah, that song, so that's only been out for a week or so as well, and I'm really enjoying Demon Warp. I don't know a lot about them yet, but I'm enjoying that exploration. And then the last song we did, that was Lords of Acid featuring Mary Catman with Igvilnir Das. And I think I'm going to be pushing that song a lot at the Asylum night the other day when I was DJing. It blew my mind how many people asked me what that song was when I played it. Like, it seemed like every 15 seconds someone else was gesturing at me, trying to get my attention, to the point I had, like, scribbled down on a piece of paper showing people. Because, yes, that's what I just played. Good Lord. Get Shazam on your phone or something. Like, don't bother me. But it went over really, really, really well. Like, I don't think I've ever been bombarded quite so much with people asking what the heck it was I just played. And speaking of what the heck, you know, I mentioned earlier wanting to push some more Genitortures because it's a personal mission of ours to find the 6 songs out of the 30-year career that we can actually play on the radio, especially since they're going to be at a concert at Smalls on October 22nd. So to say goodnight, we're going to say hail to the freaks, hail to the freak show, and leave you with Genitortures Terror Vision. And, well, let's let Jen from Genitortures sing you into a nice, peaceful, lovely, lovely lullaby slumber.

0: What is cooking? What is popping? It is your boy, Pad Chennington, and you are listening to Indie Electric on 99.1 CJAM FM in Windsor and Detroit.
1: My

0: Drivers who use handheld devices such as cell phones are 4 times more likely to get into crashes serious enough to cause injury or even death. Brain injuries such as those caused by distracted driving kill more people under the age of 20 than any other causes combined. 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
1: 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So if there's an episode of a show that you're a big fan of here at CJAM and you miss out on it, it'll be up online waiting for you. You can also follow me specifically with the tag at Indie Electric, currently residing on Facebook, Twitter, as well as Instagram, on where you can find updates regarding the program, including any notifications about specials, or most importantly, the track list every episode of the show. So if during the next 90 minutes you hear a song you're a really big fan of, be up there waiting for you online. In recent times on the show, the last episode specifically, I did my Fall Be Kind special, which is a annual show I do where I focus mainly on the folk genre music and just kind of any music that has its fall vibe. So if you missed out on that, you can also find that on the CJAM archives if you want to go and listen to it or check out the track list on my social media. However, though, it is back to business as usual with the program, getting back into the electronic and independent rock sphere. Starting off the show this week, we're going to be doing a mixed DJ electronic set, starting off with an artist out of Toronto by the name of Suk Yin Lee, and we'll be hearing the track Broken English Moon King instrumental mix from the new project, 72 Hour Unlock the Pain, the remixes, only here on 99.1 CJAM FM, where as always, we're redefining radio in Windsor and Detroit.

Oh.

0: 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You're currently listening to Indie Electric here on 99.1 CJAM FM, where, as always, we are redefining radio in Windsor and Detroit. I'm your host, Brian, bringing you a weekly selection of independent rock and electronic music every Friday from 10:30 a.m. until noon, or anytime you like, over at cjam.ca. You can also give me a follow with the tag at Indie Electric. Currently residing on Facebook, Twitter, as well as Instagram, on which you can find updates regarding the show, including the track list every episode of the program. So if during the last half hour or the next upcoming hour you hear a song that you're really a big fan of, all the names of the songs will be online waiting for you. And it's just a really great way to check out new albums in general. I'm just going to quickly recap what we heard in that last segment of the show before moving on to the next half hour. As I mentioned earlier at the beginning of the program, started off with a short electronic mixed block, with the first artist being Suk Yin Lee out of Toronto. That was the track Broken English Moon King Instrumental Mix. It comes from a remix project called 72 Hours Unlock the Pain, the remixes. After of which, one of my favorite singles to come out so far this year, this was DJ Seinfeld with the standalone single Plush, which unfortunately didn't make it onto his new album. I feel like that would have been great to include this track, but regardless, we still have it available as a single. And then after of which, for the mixed portion of the set list, we heard from Cam Cushion out of Windsor. And that was the track Proactive Mindset from his most recent project, More Sprouted Lentils, that came out this year. Following which, we got into more of the independent rock, starting off with a brand new project by an artist who's quite popular in the kind of indie singer-songwriter scene. This was Biba Doobie with the 2026 LP Pylon, and from that we heard the track In Motion. After of which, getting into more experimental territory with Hakushi Kasagawa, and that was from the new album, Honest Feeling Album, and from that we heard the track The Owner of Sweetness. And then finally, finishing things off with some Canadian content from Goth Rockers Actors. This is their newest project called Our Love Will Live Forever. And we finish things off with the track Stimulation. Stay tuned for the next half hour of the show, where we'll be hearing some pretty heavy hitters coming up with both tracks from both the brand new Proto Martyr as well as the new Gila Band LP. So stick around for that and keep it tuned to 99.1 CJAM FM. Where, as always, we're redefining radio in Windsor and Detroit.
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0: 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And as always, I'm your host, Brian, bringing you a weekly selection of independent rock and electronic music every Friday from 10:30 a.m. until noon, or anytime you like over at cjam.ca, where all of our fine shows can be found in our archives, going back multiple weeks of content. So if you ever happen to miss an episode of a show on our station that you're a really big fan of, it'll be up there waiting for you. And it's just a really great way as well to check out all the different shows that we have at the station, including being able to listen to shows that perhaps may sit outside of the hours that you're typically tuned into our network. I also want to mention as well, you can follow Indie Electric specifically with the tag at Indie Electric on Twitter, Facebook, as well as Instagram, where, again, you can find updates regarding the program, including any notifications about upcoming specials that may be happening, or just previews of some of the upcoming LPs that get featured in the show, and most importantly, the track list every episode of the show. I think most people out there are not listening to an entire hour and a half broadcast all in one sitting. So again, if you hear a song you're a really big fan of and you want to find the name of it, all the songs will be available online. And it's a really great way too just to check out music that may be within your wheelhouse. Obviously, if you enjoy the music you hear in one episode of the show, you can always go back and look at previous episodes to see what I've been playing and just kind of keep up to date with what I've been keeping in circulation in terms of favorite albums. It is actually kind of crazy to think about too that we are 3/4 of the way through the year, so I do have to start thinking about putting together a album of the year list, although I do like to do mine a lot later than other outlets. Some outlets, in my opinion, do it far too soon. It kind of drives me nuts when you see best of the year lists in November and the year's not even done yet, whereas I like to make sure the year's properly finished so I can try and get as many albums in there that were in the year proper on the list. However, though, without further ado, just want to quickly recap what we heard in that last half hour of the show there before we get into the final set of the program. Again, starting things off similar to how I started off the first half hour of the show with another DJ mix set featuring 3 tracks in that one. The first of which was a Vancouver project by the name of Slacker, and that was the track Justa from the new LP called 202. And then after that, 2 older tracks in the mix there. The second of which is from a Nova Scotia project by the name of Yeah No, and that was the track FWIW from the 2022 record Always. Featured this track on the program a number of times, but it is a really great song and fits well into many DJ set lists. As well as this next artist who is a kind of frequent appearance maker in the program. This is a Canadian artist of unknown origin called LLWLL. This is going back to 2021 with the track Harakiri Hot, or sorry, the album Harakiri Hotline, and that was the track IRY. Really great project, though. Not much is known about the individual who actually makes the music, but I have spoken to them before on Instagram, and they did confirm that they are, in fact, Canadian, but they didn't really want to kind of give any more further personal information out other than that. However, though, after that, we got into more of the independent rock side of things with 2 pretty big heavy hitters in the indie scene with these next 2 albums. The first of which was from Detroit's own Proto Martyr with their brand new LP called Hotel Usona. And that was the track Sounds We Cannot Hear from that release. Really great concept album. Essentially, for those of you who are maybe unaware about this record, essentially it's about the current state of things in the U.S. and they create this whole allegory where the United States is represented by a hotel and each song represents a different room in the hotel, and it will kind of paint a visual image of something that's problematic about the country and what's going on right now. There's like a track specifically about like people who just change their beliefs in order to just kind of like conveniently advance their careers, and then just sort of like the overwhelming amount of violence. But it's definitely a record I would say that you really want to kind of read the lyrics along with as you listen to it. It's definitely not something you just throw on in the background. You kind of have to have like kind of a involved listen when you check it out, but great stuff from them nonetheless. And then finally finishing things off with Gillaband, brand new LP called Punello, and that was the track The Megazord from that one, which is kind of a funny cultural reference, the Megazord being obviously from the Power Rangers TV show, but This is a really fantastic and freakish album for anybody out there who's into more kind of more noisy and electronic industrial sounds. But the lyrics on this album are absolutely insane. It just sounds like the ramblings of a total madman, but I definitely will be playing more of this album in the upcoming weeks of the show. However, though, we're just going to stop and take a quick break before we get into the final track list of the program. And we'll be starting things off with the Montreal Project Jump Source, the track Fade City. Keep it tuned to 99.1 CJAM FM, where, as always, we're redefining radio in Windsor and Detroit.
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1: 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Lucky for you, I don't have time for this right now. 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

Thank you.

Yeah, back here at Indie Electric on 99.1 CJAM FM, where as always we're redefining radio in Windsor and Detroit. And that was Tinashe finishing out that last set there from her brand new album called Pop Star, and that was the track Cloud Nine from that release, getting a ton of critical acclaim. And honestly, it's not hard to see why. This is a really fantastic album that experiments with multiple different styles of pop music as well as electronic music. And one of the really great things about it too is the fact that the tracks are relatively short. So honestly, it's just one of those things where if you're not crazy about one song, the album's going to change completely within a minute anyway. So it's really hard to be bored during this LP. Easily one of the best albums that I've heard so far this year, and I think it will respectively find its place onto my end of the year list. Honestly, just a lot of really fantastic releases recently, especially for anybody out there who's a fan of more experimental or heavy music, which we'll get into next with the previous tracks in the set list. Starting off, as I mentioned earlier, though, we had Jump Source with the project Fold that came out this year, and that was the track Fade City from that release. Following which was Boards of Canada with their heavily acclaimed new album Inferno that came out this year. That was the track Arena Americanada from that release. Easily one of my favorite tracks from this new album. A bit of a demanding listen, especially because of its massive length. But honestly, Boards of Canada, I think, is just one of those bands that can just do no wrong. Every project they've put out has been fantastic, and this is no exception, with a lot of really great highlights in this LP. Not hard to see why people love this album so much. Following that was a band called Roman Candle, with a bit of a genre switch up, getting into much more heavier territory of this one. That was the track I Can't Stop Winning from their new album called Unadulterated. Really great, fantastic LP from these guys, and a really good introduction to the group. Just overall, if you're a fan of sort of that screamo and math rock style of music, I'd highly recommend this one. And then following which, we heard from Chatpile with, another very heavily critically acclaimed album to come out this year, especially in the sort of heavier, more experimental scene. That was the track Shrine from their newest album, Who Loves the Sun. Honestly, just really great record to go and recommend to anybody who's a fan of sludge metal. So think kind of groups such as the Melvins, who kind of immediately come to mind. But just very dismal and dreary and droney style of rock there with them. However, though, it is about time that we stop and get into the final track of the show to finish things out for this week on Indie Electric. And we'll be hearing a track from the brand new album by Interpol. They just recently released a new LP called This Mirror Weighs a Ton. And honestly, it's fantastic. Probably some of the best material they've put out in quite some time. But we'll be finishing out the program this week with the track See Out Loud from that release. I just want to mention, too, in the upcoming weeks of the show, since we are getting closer to Halloween, I will be doing the Indie Unleashed special, where I'll be playing more kind of heavier, more experimental music throughout the duration of the program in order to obviously celebrate Halloween. And I also want to mention too, again, you can follow the show with the tag at Indie Electric. We're on Instagram, Facebook, as well as Twitter. You can find updates regarding the show, including the track list of the program. Finally, I just want to say, enjoy the rest of your Friday and keep it tuned to 99.1 CJAM FM, where as always, we are redefining radio in Windsor and Detroit.

butter. Special good evening again, I should say. We come in live from CJAM 99.1 FM as we bring to you each and every Saturday. Music of the Caribbean. This is Nadia Batson, it's called Butter. Right now I'm melting with this heat. Lord have mercy, but you know what? Snow not falling, so that's a good thing.

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My name is Tony Fraser. And we would like to say a special good evening to Detroit, New York City, the Canadian soccer national team that's right now performing in the World Cup. I don't know what the score is, but I hope it's good. This is Young Brother on CJAM 99.1 FM. The song is called Inch by Inch.

Oh gosh, could you imagine in a fet? And they're just moving up inch by inch by inch. Hopefully she don't tell you no. But if you're throwing back proper, it's all go.

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Music by Kes and Mr. Shaggy himself. Big tune. The song is called Mood. I am in the mood. Another big song for 2026. This is Iman and his Fun Day Big Truck Chipping. Where are we?

lady. I guess he want to drive the big truck. I guess he want to ride it. Right here on CGM 99.1 FM.

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This man was at Caribbean Village for Carousel 2026 at the Caribbean Center. Featuring Kes himself. The song is called Carnival Friend. You see Trinidad Carnival coming soon, right? Next year, that is 27. Toronto Carnival is coming soon, right?

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That mount of heat outside, you better bring the fire hose for real. This is Ray. Fire hose. It's all about connecting the community with music. Sweet soca music, that is.

You see, right now we're not leaving the station today. It's non-stop jamming. This is Biggie Ivy. We not leaving, we not going home. You listen to CJAM 99.1 FM. Yours truly, Tony Fraser, as we bring you soca music. Sweet soca music from the Caribbean. I say we not leaving. Cancel all rest of shows. We staying right here.

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0: Nice. I hope you enjoy the show. That little mix coming down to the end of the show. See you next week. It's all.
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0: Well, good morning, everyone. 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Celebrating 35 years on the air. 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We'll start the program with Bill Monroe doing Molly and Ten Brooks. And then we have a couple of featured artists this morning, Unspoken Tradition and Kenny Feinstein. We're going to start off with Unspoken Tradition and listen to their album in entirety. It's called Heartwood. It's their sixth release. They're from Cherryville, North Carolina, and formed back in 2011 with Lee Shelford on dobro, Audie McGinnis on guitar, and Zane McGinnis on banjo. And so other members of the band starting out were Matt Warren on bass, Tim Gardner on fiddle, and Ty Gilpin on mandolin. Matt Warren was replaced by Sav Sakharin, who is with him today on bass. Their motto, we play working-class bluegrass. And they're inspired by their own influences and roots of traditional and bluegrass music. Unspoken Tradition channels a sound that is both impassioned and nostalgic, equal parts heart-driving fire and heartfelt sincerity. And their music certainly carries the soul of Appalachian storytelling. So let's settle back and listen to Unspoken Tradition's most recent release, Heartwood.
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1: Well, that's a good deal. Right now, Bill, I know everybody out there is waiting to hear you sing. So how about doing that new favorite of mine you did recently for Decca Records, the one about the horse race, you know, Molly and Ten Brooks.
2: Right.

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You are listening to Daybreak in Dixie with your host, David Blackney, on CJAM FM 99.1, Windsor, Detroit, where the best in bluegrass is heard every Sunday morning from 8 until noon.

Well, folks, that was Unspoken Tradition from Cherryville, North Carolina. Our first of our featured artists this morning. And that was our sixth album just released this past year. Heartwood is the name of it. And I hope you enjoyed. Our second featured artist this morning is Kenny Feinstein. And he has a brand new album called The Lonesome L.A. Cowboy, and that's the title track of this album as well. Kenny Feinstein is founder of the band Water Tower, based in California. He's lived in numerous places throughout his younger years, and all of those places helped expose him to various styles of music. Life experience and schooling, including his jazz guitar degree from University of Oregon, was a solid way of going through life. But when Kenny went to his first square dance at age 16, his music changed. It was the first time that he heard bluegrass music. And he's been performing bluegrass, old-timey, and newgrass now for some time. And we're going to give a listen to this album of his as much as we can squeeze in until the top of the hour, The Lonesome L.A. Cowboy, Kenny Feinstein.

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2: Well, just before the announcements and the station break there, we had Kenny Feinstein, the second of our featured artists this morning from his album Lonesome L.A. Cowboy, his most recent release. A little bit of a West Coast sound. They're sort of based out in the California area. But I thought they had a pretty traditional sound, at least on this album. Kenny Feinstein. It's time for our sacred song set now. We got Grandpa Jones. The Grandpa Jones Story is the name of the album. I'll Meet You in the Morning. An old standard for sure. And the Bluegrass Album Band, another old standard. Drifting Too Far from the Shore from Shine Hallelujah Shine. I think that's the first of two releases they put out. All gospel. And Steve Gulley from Family, Friends, and Fellowship will do Stormy Waters. Steel Drivers will do their version of the old standard Farther Along from Tougher Than Nails. And The Seldom Seen, I'd Rather Live by the Side of the Road from the album Baptizing. Sons of a San Joaquin, a little bit of a cowboy sound, western sound from California back in the day. Gospel Trails is the name of the album. Precious Lord, Take My Hand is what we'll hear. And the Valley Gospel Ramblers. We'll finish the set with Pass Me Not from Walking with Jesus.

The Valley Gospel Ramblers, Pass Me Not, from Walking with Jesus, finishing up the first segment of our sacred song set here on Daybreak in Dixie. Ricky Skaggs will kick off the next set with Waiting at the Gate from Soldier of the Cross. This is a song that was written about Bill Monroe in his later years when he wasn't driving himself. And Waiting at the Gate to be picked up to go to church. Rarely Heard after that, Come and Dine from What About Him. We haven't heard from Rarely Heard in a long while, and that's a pretty old album. Ralph Stanley, Hide Me, Rock of Ages. That's an old standard in bluegrass gospel, it's for sure. With released, I should say, on Old Country Church album. And the Primitive Quartet, If We Never Meet Again, from Stay Their Arms. So pretty much old standards we're doing in these two sets, a lot of them anyway. Paul Williams, What a Journey, title cut from that album. And New Tradition, Just Over in the Glory Land, from Daddy on His Knees. Haldimand County Line will finish the set, finish the gospel segment this morning with I Shall Not Be Moved, from A Beautiful Life.

Hey, everybody, this is Ralph Stanley II. You're listening to Daybreak in Dixie with my old buddy David Blakeney on CJAM FM 99.1, redefining radio in Windsor, Detroit.

held the Mann County line to an I Shall Not Be Moved from their album Beautiful Life, concluding our sacred song segment for this morning. Up next, we got Don Rigsby from his Kentucky Troubadour album, which is pretty much a compilation of things that he's recorded in the past. Bad Day in Akron is what we're going to hear. Brandon Rickman, Train Long Gone from Things Kids and Dogs Know. Brandon Rickman, I haven't heard from him for a while. Not sure what he's up to, but he spent a number of years

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That was Kim Robbins doing Leave the Porch Light On, and that's from an album of hers from a few years back, not too long, and it's the title cut from it. And I've received word from the station that the Fall Pledge Drive has been scheduled, and they're back to the normal timing in the fall instead of last year when it was left late and we did it in the spring. Anyhow, they've set the launch date for 13th and the 14th of November, which is a Friday and Saturday. So that makes Daybreak and Dixie's Pledge Drive Day on the 15th. So make sure you mark your calendar and get ready to support bluegrass music here on the air with your cash, as they say. Yeah. Anyhow, we got Claire Lynch coming up next with Trouble Is Not Troubling Me. This is from her most recent release, Empty Pair of Shoes. And she's now, I don't know whether she's a Canadian or not, but she's married to a Canadian living in Toronto area. And this album, her latest one, is more of an Americana sound, I think. I don't hear too much in the way of banjo in it. But anyhow, give a listen to Trouble Is Not Troubling Me. Then we've got Doyle Lawson and Quicksilver, Living Like There's No Tomorrow. This is from the live from the Czech Republic. And Lawson and Williams from their third album, Chapter 3, it's called, Till Death Do Us Part. Lonesome River Band will do the title cut from Heyday. Longview, Windy Mountain from High Lonesome, and I think that was their second release of the four. And Janet McGarry will finish the set with When I Was Yours from Where in the Blues.

That was Janet McGarry finished cassette with When I Was Yours, and that's from her most recent release, Where in the Blues. We got Daryl Mosley up next with Transistor Radio, and this is from Small Town Dreamer. He has a lot of good story songs. Del McCurry will do Once Again from Almost Proud, and Jim Mills from, I think maybe his second album, My Dixie Home, second or third, I'm not sure. The late Jim Mills, he passed away here a few years ago from a heart attack, but was a tremendous banjo player and played with Doyle Lawson for a number of years. Are You Waiting Just For Me is the track we'll hear. Joe Mullins, retired now, but this is an album of his called Another Day From Life, and that's the title cut for the album, and it's the track we'll hear. And we're going to hear from Michigan's own Joel Mabus, a great solo act and a multi-instrumentalist and songwriter and performer. And we're going to hear from his album, Short Stories, The Fiddle and the Bow. Then Ray Legere and Michael Riley, and they teamed up for this one album, Story Songs and Toe-Tapping Tunes. We're going to hear one I don't think we've played in a long while, if ever. And it's called Ginny and Jill.

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She moved up here with her boyfriend, but that didn't last as long as she had planned. Now her only ticket out of here is that fiddle case she's holding in her hand. She walked into the music store

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Well, she said, I was hoping you could do a little better for me, sir. You see, that fiddle was my grandmother's, and her grandpa had given it to her. And I know it's old and busted, and all the strings are rusted, but it sure has played sweet music in its day. And it breaks my heart to sell it, but that Greyhound costs money, and if I'm going home, there's just no other way. Looked her over, watched her wipe a tear.

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Well, she gratefully accepted, and she said, whatever changed your mind? He said, sometimes when you look a little closer, it's surprising what you find. He said, a very famous maker had made that violin, and that's what contributes to the price. As he counted out the money, she said, I'm so happy you took the time to look into it twice.

Chicago, 1962. 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And I know that broken violin wasn't worth the money that he paid. I said these mail order fiddles, they ain't worth a dime a dozen. You'll never turn a profit if you try.

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Well, I left there thinking about the deal those two good people made. How the old man and the young girl both got what they wanted in the trade. And if you were to ask me for a moral to the story, I'd be the first to tell you I don't know. Cause she sold him a story and he bought him a fiddle, but all he ever

that I just found out, and that's that David Parmalee has canceled the rest of his tour for this year. His doctors have found four of his arteries plugged, restricted, so he's going in for quadruple bypass surgery. So that'll put him out of commission for a while. He had a couple of heart attacks, too, in the past year, so they need to take care of him in this respect, that's for sure. We don't want to lose another bluegrasser before his time. McPeak Brothers are up next with Bend in the River from Classic Bluegrass. Merle Monroe will do Mama's Hungry Eyes from Back to the Country. Drastic Measures, Mama Tried, both of those Merle Haggard songs, obviously. And that's from Square Dance Town. And the Spinney Brothers, A Faded Rose and a Broken Heart. If I Were Your Brother is the album. Traditionally Wound, Back Where I Come From, that's title cut from that album, their last one. And Acoustical Strings will do Love of the Mountains from Pickin' in the Park.

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That was Acoustical Strings finishing that set with Love of the Mountains from Pickin' in the Park. I want to mention once again that the Fall Pledge Drive will be coming up in mid-November, and Pledge Day for Daybreak and Dixie looks like November 15th, so mark your calendar for that. And we just had a single drop here from Stephen Janimojan, There's No Reason To. So we're going to air that, and about three more singles recently come in: High Fidelity, The Lonesome Road, Carolina Bluegrass Style Will Do Delilah. You never know what music's being adopted to bluegrass these days. Kentucky Just Us will do Last Train. Then we're going to go to Blue Mule from their one and only album from a number of years ago, It's Just You Again. And let's see, Crooked Stovepipe will do The Old Swinging Bridge from their album Just In Case. That's an album that goes back, I think, must be close to 20 years now.

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3: I'll just forward that station ID and announcement. We had Crooked Stovepipe from their album Just In Case doing the old swinging bridge. We got some real traditional stuff coming up here next with Johnson Mountain Boys kicking it off with Too Late to Say Goodbye from Walls of Time. Jim and Jesse, Stony Mountain from In the Tradition. The Osborne Brothers, Pain in My Heart. And that's one that Bobby Osborne penned. I don't know whether he was much of a songwriter or not. I couldn't say. But he wrote that one. Once More, Volumes 1 and 2 is the album. And Jimmy Martin, Don't Give Your Heart to a Rambler from You Don't Know My Mind. Then we got a couple of Canadian bands that are going to do some Jimmy Martin songs, two of them anyway. Concession 23 will do Sophrony from Walter and Alice. And Four Chords of Wood, Hit Parade of Love from Temptation.

Well, we've come to the end of another Daybreak in Dixie. I'm going to tell you what you heard in this last little set. Larry Sparks was the last one doing I'd Rather Be Alone from John Deere Tractor. That's an old standard. It goes back to the first generation of bluegrass. And Larry's not that far ahead of it. He's about second generation, I suppose, or first one and a half. And Larry Stevenson doing The Philadelphia Lawyer from What Really Matters. And Peter Rowan and Tony Rice doing a terrific version of Sunny Side of the Mountain. I play this pretty often because it's a great job. And certainly it's one that Jimmy Martin made famous, of course. And anyway, this is from Peter Rowan and Tony Rice's album Quartet. They made two together. Anyhow, I want to thank you all for being around for the past 4 hours. Make sure you tune in next week because we're going to do another great 4 hours of bluegrass music here on CJAM FM 99.1. And don't forget, mark your calendar, Fall Pledge Drive is coming up starting on the 13th and the 15th will be, I believe, the pledge day of November, that is. So that's the month. And they moved to, well, I shouldn't say they moved. They got the Fall Pledge Drive back in the fall. We sort of slipped 6 months last year and it ended up being done in the spring, but we're back on track now. So once again, mark your calendar for November 15th. Make sure you are very generous in your support for Daybreak and Dixie, because if you want to keep bluegrass on the air, that's how you do it. In the meantime, you folks all stay healthy and warm and dry and out of trouble, and look after each other. So as we certainly live in troubled times, and we'll see y'all in a week.

0: 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I felt great.
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rebuked and scorned the Gospel Radio Hour. Thank you so much for tuning in. I'm your host, Mike McGonigal, from the exceptional multi-disc collection of CDs of 45s originally issued on the Memphis-based designer label. We heard the great Shaw Singers with Trying to Do Thy Will. And I think today we're going to dig into a very easy category, a very deep category, rather, of family bands, of a little bit with husband and wife, but more with, as the Shaw Singers, a Bolivar, Tennessee, which is really close to Memphis, and who had their own radio station for a long time, were really important in promoting gospel in the South in the 70s. So they're husband and wife, but mostly we're going to hear like brother harmony and family harmony. But like I said, a mix of family stuff today. Just occurred to me that I don't think I'd ever done that, and it's just fun to do. Not going to play the Staple Singers just because I play them all the time, but you can. Right now, let's hear one more from the Shaw Singers. This is God Has Done So Much For Me. Thanks for tuning in.

treasure, one that faded not away. I'm drinking.

Welcome back to Buked and Scorned, the Gospel Radio Hour. I'm your host, Mike McGonigal. We just heard a whole bunch of music, and I'm going to talk about what we heard. We had, obviously, a family theme. Today, we just heard the Davis Sisters from a Gotham 78, When I Get Home. Before that, a mini set of tracks from Como, Mississippi. We heard When You Come Out the Wilderness from the amazing Grace record that Fred and Annie McDowell made with the choir of the church at Hunter's Chapel in Como, Mississippi. Before that, two great tracks from the Como Now record. We heard Della Daniels and Esther Mae Smith with Jesus Builds a Fence Around Me, and I forgot to stick with the theme on that track, sorry. Before that, the Como Mamas with Count Your Blessings. Before that, the Consolers, Thank God Things Are As Well As They Are. Before that, Soul of a Man, Blind Willie Johnson, accompanied by his wife.

wife, Willie B. Harris, there. Before that, the Delmore Brothers, Heavenly Light. Before that, of course, we had to hear the Carter Family, Church in the Wildwood. Before that, the very amazing Monroe Brothers, Charlie Monroe and his brother, whose name escapes me, even though I have records just by him. What would you give in exchange for your soul? I'm going to remember his name as soon as I stop talking. Before that, I'm not sure that they're brothers, but they sure sound like it. The great Jamaican group, Heavenly Dreamers, We Shall Arise. Before that, Pilgrim Gordon and Barry, The Land of Beulah. Before that, the Anglin Twins, Just Inside the Pearly Gates. Before that, the New Grape Twins, Pray, Children, If You Want to Go to Heaven. And I could have done a lot more twins, but just kept it with that. Before that, Reverend I.B. Ware with Wife and Son, Better Quit Drinking Shine. And we started off with God Has Done So Much for Me by the Shaw Singers. And we're going to end now with a terrific track. This is Brother and Sister W.B. Great. And both sides of the 7-inch power is in the heart of man. Thanks so much for tuning in to Buchten Scorned. And I hope that our the democracy that we supposedly have doesn't completely go away this year. But it's not looking so good. So just hope, I guess. That's all. That's all we have. I don't know what to say on this. Far smarter people than me have much better things to say. But holy moly. Thanks again for tuning in.

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1: Do you need power?
0: Here we have here the Father, Son, and the Holy Ghost.
1: Do you need power?
0: And one of the wisest.

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0: 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You need God power.
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1: Do you need power?
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1: it's in the heart.
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1: Do you need power?
0: I don't care where you go, you have to take God power along with you. I want you to tell your children. I want you to tell your children to tell their children that in order for us to survive, that we need God power.
1: In the heart of man.
0: We need her. We need her. Oh, we need her. Oh, yeah. We need God power. We need God power.

So you're hanging with your inner circle. Maybe you're making cocktails. Maybe you're packing bowls. Even while we're distancing, it's important to remember, alcohol and cannabis each mess with your driving skills. Be cool. Make sure you and your friends get home safe. Take a cab if you need to. A few bucks could save a life. And we can do it again next weekend. A message from Arrive Alive, Drive Sober.

Hello, hello, hello, and welcome to Girly So Groovy, the only show dedicated to the women who rock and to you, the listener, who loves them. I'm your host, Trevor Klundert, bringing you two full hours of phenomenal, fabulous, fantastic female-fronted radio week after week. Consider this your two-hour mixtape where we celebrate and amplify voices that deserve to be heard. Let's talk about what's coming up in this first hour of the program. I have music on the way from Jessica Hoop, Joan as Policewoman, Patty Griffin, Cat Clyde, Amy Winehouse, the Womack Sisters, Martha Reeves, and the Vandellas are coming up. We're going to start off the entire 2 hours, though, in a way that we don't normally start the show. This set of songs, specifically the first song we are going to dive into, kind of have a sonic cinematic theme. So what I mean is, let me set this scene for you. You're in a dive bar, even better, a New Orleans dive bar, and the jukebox kicks on, and 1960 soul drifts through the bar. You've been flirting all night with a stranger sitting at the bar next to you, and the two of you get up to decide and slow dance. Maybe you'll go home, maybe you will not, but let's dive into that scene. So speaking of New Orleans, right now it is kicking off the entire 2 hours. New Orleans, Queen of Soul, Soul Queen of New Orleans, Irma Thomas, going back to the 1960s, here on Girly So Groovy.

So there you go. Did I paint the scene properly? If you tuned in the middle of the set, at the start of the episode, I had said this set of three songs. Picture it. New Orleans dive bar. You've been flirting all night with the person next to you. The jukebox kicks on, and these incredible soul R&B songs make their way, and you get up and slow dance. That kind of was that vibe that I felt from that set of songs, and hopefully it translated. Going back to 1966, it is Philadelphia soul singer Lorraine Ellison with a song that just not... It shoots through the heart, the bone, the brain, the body. It just melts and breaks you apart. Stay With Me is the song. That's from Lorraine Ellison's 1966 album, Heart and Soul. Something in the middle, thoroughly more modern. Jen Grant, long a favorite here on Girly So Groovy, a Halifax-based singer-songwriter with a lush folk pop style. Her newest album, Queen of the Straight, was released earlier this year in March. It is what Jen Grant does best, creating music that is both a bit familiar in sound, yet also a little otherworldly, just like the two 1960s artists we listened to. Ladies Night is the song from Jen Grant. Again, the new album, Queen of the Straight. And then, of course, kicking off the entire 2 hours here on Girly So Groovy, New Orleans soul queen Irma Thomas, a woman who was at the forefront of early 1960s R&B sounds. Ruler of My Heart is the name of the track. That comes from Irma Thomas' 1962 album, Too Soon to Know. Again, another track that just, that one in particular, just gives me, we are dancing in a New Orleans dive bar. And the question lingers in the air. Are you going to go home with the person you're slow dancing with? This should have been a Valentine's Day show now that I think of it. All right, enough of that. How about we dive into an artist that seems to be absolutely inspired by Motown soul? It is Amy Winehouse right now here on Girly So Groovy.

celebrating voices that deserve to be heard. This is Girly So Groovy, the only show dedicated to the women who rock and to you, the listener who loves them. I'm your host, Trevor Klundert. You know, to say that the Womack sisters descended from musical royalty doesn't quite cover it, given the fact that they're the granddaughters of soul icon Sam Cooke and the nieces of R&B legend Bobby Womack. But this is far from a trio of Nepo babies. This is a trio of classic-sounding soul and R&B sung through absolute pristine harmonies. The new self-titled album was released back in August. I'm so excited to share it with you here on the program. We heard the song If You Want Me. Part of this album from the Womack sisters feels like it is very inspired by classic soul and R&B, including that Motown sound. And that's what we had right there in the middle. Going back to 1963, Martha Reeves and the Vandellas with the title track from their debut album, Come and Get These Memories. 60 years later, Martha Reeves is still releasing music. A new album out over the summer. I need to get my hands on this. I want to share this with you, and it will be shared in future episodes of Girly So Groovy. And then, of course, kicking off the set, Amy Winehouse. Going back to her classic album, Back to Black, we heard the song He Can Only Hold Her. Again, another song that I feel like absolutely inspired by Motown music. Just to do a quick pause here in the program, I want to talk to you about some special programming I've got planned for us in the month of October. But before we get to October, I want to ask you, as a loyal listener, do you know what took place on July 16th? Well, July 16th marked the 25th anniversary of Girly So Groovy's first time ever on the radio airwaves. Yes, 25 years ago, July 16th, Girly So Groovy made its radio debut in the Windsor and Detroit listening area. And since then, we are now syndicated coast to coast across Canada and even down south in the United States. This has been the little Girly So Groovy train that could. So, I know that in the summer, we did our 10-week-long summer series celebrating the 1980s, and I am so glad we did that. The feedback I have got from you, the listeners, has been thrilling, so I did not want to disrupt that for our 25th anniversary, but I felt like we still needed to make some celebration of the fact that Girly So Groovy is 25 years old. So, next week, I am planning on building a 2-hour set centered around the music that was featured on the very first episode of Girly So Groovy, as well as additional music in the weeks that followed. Yes, I am that much of a music geek that I still have that original playlist. So that's going to be next week. 2 weeks from now, I am thinking about doing a show that we've always cherished the idea of doing our top 10 countdowns, and every year we crown what we call the Girly So Grooviest Album of the Year. 2 weeks from now, I'm thinking that we're going to do a full 2 hours where we focus on all of the number one Girly So Grooviest albums over the last 25 years. 3 weeks from now, this is where I want you, the listener, to help me out. When we think back over the last 25 years, what has been your favorite Girly So Groovy band or musician or album? I'd like to put together a 25-year retrospective request show that applauds you, the listener. So the best way to get those requests to me are through our social media channels. On Facebook, we're simply at Girly So Groovy, Girly and Groovy, ending with an IE. On Instagram, simply at GSG Radio. And then once you're there, you can message me, let me know. Again, what album, band, or musician under a Girly So Groovy lens would you say has been your favorite over the last 25 years? I want to hear from you. I would love to put together that show 3 weeks from now. Okay, what are we going to listen to in the next half hour? Well, I've got music on the way from Patty Griffin. I've got music on the way from Brittany Howard of Alabama Shakes. She had a secret band where they released one own album
and one album only under the moniker of Thunder Bitch. That's coming up, as well as new music from Jessica Hoop, music from Jonas Policewoman. Again, I'm just talking about the next 30 minutes, kids. But up next, on her latest release, Mud, Blood, Bone, Stratford, Ontario artist Kat Clyde lives comfortably in the sonic overlap of rockabilly grit and vulnerable folk rock volatility. New music from Kat Clyde up next here on Girly So Groovy.

Okay, so are you a fan of the band Alabama Shakes? Well, if you are, that voice should sound familiar. Brittany Howard, frontwoman to the band Alabama Shakes, is known also for her solo work that's under her own name, Brittany Howard. However, there was a moment in time where Brittany Howard put together a secret band called Thunder Bitch. The album itself doesn't even list Brittany Howard's name on the album. It is that much of a secret. Well, that is Thunder Bitch that we just heard. The song is called Let Me Do What I Do Best. Thunder Bitch only released one album. It is self-titled, and with an album title like, a band title like Thunder Bitch, why would you name your album anything else? So yes. Then in the middle, we have American treasure of a singer-songwriter, Patti Griffin. I'm Getting Ready is the song. That's taken from her album Children Running Through. And then starting the set off, Stratford, Ontario artist Kat Clyde. Her latest album, Mud, Blood, Bone, released earlier this year, back in March. We heard the song Man's World. All right, let's make some room right now for the work of indie singer-songwriter, one-woman project, Joan as Policewoman, right now here on Girly So Groovy.

Talk about something electric right there. It is music from French Finnish indie duo The Dough. Going back to 2008 from the band's debut album A Mouthful, we heard the song Playground Hustle. In the middle, it is new music from Jessica Hoop, long loved here on Girly So Groovy, a singer-songwriter who has built a career on quirky melodies and razor-sharp harmonies. Inspired by recent personal and political upheaval, Jessica Hoop decided to take control of the steering wheel with her newest album, Long Wave Home, becoming her first self-produced album. We heard the song Designer Citizen from Jessica Hoop, and then kicking off the set, one-woman band Joan as Policewoman with her song The Magic. That's from her album The Deep Field. Well, we have so much more music to get to in the second hour, but before we get to that, how about we wrap up this first hour with the indie alternative sounds of Montreal's very own US Girls from her 2015 album Half Free. It is US Girls with Woman's Work here on Girly So Groovy.

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1: People think little girls should be seen and not heard, but I think

Welcome to the second hour of Girly So Groovy, the only show dedicated to the women who rock and to you, the listener who loves them. I'm your host, Trevor Klendert, bringing you two full hours of phenomenal female-fronted radio week after week. We have flipped this mixtape over to side two, and it is another 60 minutes of incredible music celebrating and amplifying voices that deserve to be heard. I've got music coming up this hour from Regina Spektor, Amanda Palmer, new music from Suk Yin Lee on its way, the B-52, Cindy Wilson coming up in this hour, 1980s band Yaz coming up. But we're going to kick off the second hour with a musician that is a perennial favorite here on Girly So Groovy, new music from Tori Amos. Any seasoned artist should be using their voice right now to fight the real enemy. And for her 18th album, In Time of Dragons, trailblazing singer-songwriter Tori Amos is doing exactly that. The album is a metaphor of a woman stepping into her power, becoming a dragon to fight what Tori Amos calls the lizard demon people who are stealing away our democracy. So let's dive into it right now. New Tori Amos here on Girly So Groovy.

two tracks right there, each their own way, delivering us Tori Amos. What we just heard is music that goes back to 1988, before we knew Tori Amos as the 1990s confessional trailblazer. It was the 1980s that Atlantic Records didn't know how to package Tori Amos, so they decided to package her with 1980s big hair, high-heeled leather boots, and pure synth pop. It was a total commercial failure. But what it was a Tori Amos fronted band called Why Can't Tori Read, a quartet of musicians with Tori Amos being that front person. The album came out in 1988, commercial bomb, but there are still some things in that that are absolutely pure Tori Amos, and the track we just listened to, I think, is one of those saving graces where Tori seems to definitely have her hands all over it. The song is called Etienne Trilogy. It's the closing track to the album Why Can't Tori Read? And then, of course, starting the set, it is the complete opposite. It is music released in 2026, her 18th studio album, In Times of Dragons, from Tori Amos, released back in May. We heard the closing track, 23 Peaks. I just felt like there was something sonically similar, and I thought it would be fun to revisit all the way back in 1988 when Tori Amos was recording as Why Can't Tori Read. Okay, so last year we crowned British art punk act The New Eves as the number one girly so grooviest album for 2025. So when I heard The New Eves band member Nina Winder Lind was releasing a solo album, I was absolutely intrigued. The album is called Wild Love, and it is absolutely that. 11 songs that revel in the agony and ecstasy of being alive today. It is sung with a Lou Reedian wild abandon. So I am so excited to share new music from Nina Winder Lind, but up first, it is another artist that seems to possess wild abandon, singer-songwriter Regina Spektor, starting the set off here on Girly So Groovy.

that you will not take her dress off. Americana, Tropicana,

0: When you have had your fill of toxic masculinity and you just want to rock it all away, well then, honey, you've reached Girly So Groovy, the only show dedicated to the women who rock and to you, the listener who loves them. Music right there from the theatrical glam punk singer and performance artist, Amanda Palmer. The song is called Melody Dean. That is off of Amanda Palmer's album, Theater Is Evil. In the middle, it is brand new music from Nina Winder Lind, British artist who is part of the art punk band The New Eves. She released her solo debut, Wild Love, just back in August, and I am absolutely loving it. If you're a fan of Amanda Palmer, Kate Nash, Florence and the Machine, Patti Smith, Sleater-Kinney, you will find things that you absolutely love in Nina Winder Lind. Last year, we crowned The New Eves the number one Girly So Grooviest album of the year, and this solo effort really works well with their New Eves album. Speaking of Regina Spektor, that's where we started the entire set off. Going back to her debut album, Soviet Kitsch, we heard the song Sailor Song from Regina. Coming up in the last half hour, I've got music on the way from 1980s band Yaz. Cindy Wilson of the B-52s on her way. Marie Davidson coming up. But up next, it is new music from Toronto multimedia artist and former coolest Much Music VJ, Suk Yin Lee. She centers her latest album around a really fascinating concept, 72 RHR. The title refers to your resting heart rate. How do you achieve a state of calm and rest in what Suk Yin Lee calls a collapsing world? Suk Yin Lee challenges herself by creating an entire album of songs at the meditative tempo of 72 beats per minute. So we're going to dive into something new from Suk Yin Lee up next here on Girly So Groovy.
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So earlier this summer, we did our 10-week-long summer series celebrating the 1980s. When we did our episode celebrating 1982, we brought in the voices of British synth pop duo Yaz. And one of the things I loved about doing that 1980s series was spotlighting, focusing albums that even I wasn't super familiar with, but wanted to know more about. And such was the case with Yaz. And the more I have been listening to their 1982 debut album, Upstairs at Eric's, I just keep falling in love with it more and more. Really, Yaz was on the forefront of synth pop sounds at the time in 1982, and then went on to be an influence to the emerging house music scene of the mid to late 1980s. Alison Moyet of the vocals behind Yaz, Vince Clark, who then went on to create Erasure. This is a band that has had longevity and influence in synth pop music, to say the least. We heard the song Bring Your Love Down, didn't I? In the middle, it is one of the voices and founding members of the B-52s, Cindy Wilson, with her song Overboard. That is from her latest solo album, Realms. And then kicking off the set, new music from multimedia Toronto artist Sukyun Lee. Her new album is called 72RHR, 72 Resting Heart Rate. We heard the song A Hollow from Sukyun Lee. All right, right now we're going to make some space for Montreal alternative dance act Marie Davidson right now here on Girly So Groovy. Deep down.

This is listener-supported radio, and this is Girly So Groovy. Music right there from Montreal avant-pop artist Helen Barbier. Her latest album is Panorama. We heard the track Milk Toast. In the middle, it is music from Alberta indie electronic artist Pseudo Antigone from her latest album Melancholic Melodrama. We heard the song Faust Wager, and then kicking things off, another Montreal electronic artist. It is music from Marie Davidson from her latest album, City of Angels, City of Clowns, released last year. We heard the song Fun Times. Well, friends, we have come to the end of another episode of Girly So Groovy. I'm going to task you with some homework. I mentioned this in the last hour. The next few weeks of programming here on Girly So Groovy are going to be shows that celebrate Girly So Groovy's 25th anniversary this year in 2026. What bands, musicians, or albums have been your Girly So Grooviest in the last 25 years? Let me know on our social media channels in about 3 weeks' time. I want to put together an all-request show that celebrates you, the listener, and your favorites over the last 25 years. So let me know on Instagram at GSG Radio or on Facebook, simply there at Girly So Groovy, Girly and Groovy ending with an IE. Also, don't forget that if you ever miss an episode or just want to listen again, you can do so on the absolutely free website Mixcloud. 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Yeah, for 25 years, Girly So Groovy has been launching from our mothership station, CJAM 99.1 FM in Windsor, Detroit. And since then, we are now syndicated coast to coast across Canada and down south in the United States. And I am so proud of that fact. And so pleased to have listeners like you. This has been a journey, and it wouldn't happen without listeners like you. So thank you, thank you, thank you. Let's wrap up this entire 2 hours right now. That last set of songs gave us two incredible music acts out of Montreal, Marie Davidson and Helen Barbier. So how about one more? Milk and Bone. They are an indie rock duo that can do anything from dream pop to electronic sounds. Well, for their EP, A Little Lucky, Milk and Bone teamed up with Chromeo. So I'm going to leave you with Milk and Bone and Chromeo. Again, A Little Lucky is the EP. Again, this show is nothing without you.

0: if these tech companies think they're going to take everybody's jobs and then not work with the military, they are, I'm going to change what he said and say they are foolish. And what he's saying is essentially, if you're planning to build a technology that causes a job apocalypse, you're also going to have to align with the state and help build the mechanisms to police and control
1: and contain,
0: the masses of dispossessed human beings.
2: I wanted to end with the end of your book. We didn't choose to be born into a fight quite so fateful, but we have reached a choice point. We can either follow end times fascists into oblivion, or we can commit to building the unruly boundary crossing movement they so deeply fear, one that wrests away their weapons, holds them accountable for their crimes, and defends the paradise of here. Those are the words of Naomi Klein and Astra Taylor, co-author of the new book out today, End Times Fascism and the Fight for the Living World.
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This is Steel Belted Radio. This one's coming to you live on Tuesday, September 15th, 2026. Things start off today with our friend Fred Eaglesmith. Song is called Cigarette Machine from the 6 Volts album. Going to be bringing you music for an hour and a half. And to start this first little 30-minute set, we're going to hear from Eric Bachman, frontman of Archers of Loaf and Crooked Fingers, and prolific output under his own name as well. From the album To the Races, we're going to hear a song called Carboro Woman. And Eric is playing this coming week in Detroit, a house show. I think it might be sold out, but if you look up the Undertow booking agency, you might be able to get added to the guest list, or the wait list, rather. So let's start things now. Eric Bachman, Carboro Woman on Steel Belted Radio.

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2: 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Music just before the break there from Brian Borchert of Holy F fame from the album Coyotes. That's a song called The Drugs. Also heard from Mount Moriah with Lament. Got to John Krautner out of Detroit, a song called Storm Clouds from the Cinnamon Lake LP. The Sadies, Oak Ridges from Stories Often Told. Got to Windsor's own Teenage Geese, a song called Strange from the Cat and Cormorant release. I was hyping them up the other night to a friend and realized that they have some shirts for sale. Shirts that I didn't know existed, so seek out Teenage Geese and get a shirt. Eric Bachman started that little set with Carborough Woman, again playing Detroit this week, a house show. Ask someone if you want to try and go. And Fred Eaglesmith at the top of the hour today, Cigarette Machine from 6 Volts. Have another set coming up right now. We have an hour left with you, and coming up on Saturday the 19th here in Windsor, you can see Roger from Mission of Burma, and playing with him is a member of IDA. And to promote that show right now, we're going to hear from IDA from the release 10 Small Paces, a song called Golden Hours. And if you like what you hear, get on down to the show and see her open up for Roger of Mission of Burma fame. So right now, Golden Hours on Steel Belted Radio.
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4: 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Music just before the break there from Emmylou Harris and Beck. Doing their rendition of Sin City. It's from a compilation called Return of the Grievous Angel, tribute to Graham Parsons. Also in there, Mistress Mary, a song called And I Didn't Want You. It's from a great Numero compilation of oddities and cosmic country called Wayfaring Strangers. Heard from Old Canes with Taxi on Vermont. It's from a Day Trotter session. Uncle Tupelo brought you Looking for a Way Out. Shotgun Jimmy featuring Simone Schmidt of $100. A song there called Quicksand. We got to Fust with Mountain Language. Really been enjoying the LP that one comes from. It's called Big Ugly. And that little set started off with a band called Ida. A song there called Golden Hours from the 10 Small Paces record. And Story Littleton of Ida will be performing here in Windsor. And that is coming up Saturday with Roger Miller of Mission of Burma. So if you're a fan of Mission of Burma or Ida or Story or Roger, make sure you head on down to that one. And to start this last 30-minute set that we have with you this week, we're going to hear from another band that is playing this area soon. They are called the Mekons, and they're going to be playing this coming Thursday the 17th with kind of an all-star punk band called Hammered Hulls. And again, Mekons, Hammered Hulls is coming up 17th at Third Man Records in Detroit. To celebrate that, we're going to get to the Mekons right now from the album Fear and Whiskey. This song is called Last Dance on Steel Belted Radio.

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0: welcome to another edition of Broken Speaker here on CGM 99.1 FM. I'm your host, Garth. We've got a chock full of interview show today about all the things going on in Windsor this week and in the coming weeks. Everything from hip-hop shows to film screenings to thrift shops. So we're going to start off and we had a little chat with Mike and Len from the Berserk about their show coming up on October 24th. It's an album release for their band and it is not to be missed. It is a full bill. It promises to be a great night of music. Words like explosive and theatrical were some that were used to describe it. So we had a chance to talk to both of them, and so we're going to hear first from Len, and then after one of their tracks we're going to hear from Mike. So the Berserk here on Broken Speaker. So today we are here with Len Archibald, a.k.a. Nemesis Omega from The Berserk. And you've got a gig and a few other things happening in the next little while. But how are you doing today, Len?
1: I'm doing well, Garth. How are you doing today? It's a beautiful day. How are you doing?
0: A gorgeous, cool fall day, yeah. I'm welcoming a little bit of cooler weather right now, so that's pretty dope. Tell me a little bit about the release party, the new single, and the video, which I love the video. It kind of speaks to a lot of the work I've done, where it's like incorporating sort of affected, really like intense visuals, but also with like a lot of like world event and found footage. I mean, it's a great video, and I love it personally. I love the message, like, you know, not shying away from like sort of what's happening in the world today, as I believe all us artists have to say something at some point. But can you talk about the single, the album, and the video, and then we'll get in and chat about the gig coming up?
1: Yeah, no, I appreciate it. So, you know, the album that we're releasing is Demon vs. Psycho. We're the Berserk, myself, Nemesis Omega, and my producer partner, a rap partner, Master Renegade. Yeah, so Demon vs. Psycho is a 11-track collaborative album that we're dropping out on October 24th, 2026. And it's really just the collision of two personalities that make up the Berserk. And, you know, it's a whole concept album that gets into, you know, just psychological issues, mental illness, and a lot of psychosis. But there's a lot of fun tracks on there. We get, you know, wild on the mic. We're a boom bap, horrorcore. You know, have a lot of influences from the 90s. But we say like what we want to say. And that, you know, really takes us into something, a track like World War III, where we do talk about the events of, you know, what's going on in like the Middle East, for example, and how that's affecting life over here. And that's very real. Those are very real issues and very timely issues. And we wanted to make sure that we had a statement to say about that. And we wanted to also show that, you know, as a hip-hop duo, the Berserk, we can be, you know, lyrical, you know, strategists and go crazy on the microphone. But we also have something to say that's really important and relevant and for the entire world to understand.
0: Yeah, dude, and the track sounds great. And, you know, I'm glad you said that the catchphrase, they're horrorcore. It really reminds me of Gravediggers from back in the 90s and a couple other acts. And like just the way the sonic sort of room you guys created, but with the vocal tones and the way you did your recordings, it is a really unique release, and I really appreciate that. For you... and I also, as an aside too, you know, I see the influence of like the horror genre on your music and your visuals and all these things. And it's interesting that we're at a point in history where people that work in those mediums have more to say now. Like I think about someone like Guillermo del Toro and a few other directors that are like standing up and speaking out at this very important time where they're known for not maybe doing traditional art films or something of that nature. Do you think it's just a time where everybody's decided to stand up?
1: You know, we're in a very interesting time in the world. We all know, you know, sort of how things are just, you know, a few minutes from us across the border. And it's very difficult. I have a lot of friends that live in the United States, and, you know, they're always telling me, they're keeping me updated with things that are happening. And, yeah, with everything that is happening, all these events, politically, globally, you know, in terms of like, you know, even the environment, social issues, gender issues, race issues, there's I think we're starting to get to a point where apathy just isn't the answer anymore.
0: No.
1: And, you know, there is a very, you know, there's been a comeback in terms of the horror genre. I've seen that, you know, especially with the culmination of a film like Sinners.
0: Right.
1: You know, winning Best Picture at the Academy Awards. And that wasn't just a horror movie. It was a horror movie that had a real profound message.
0: Exactly.
1: That was something to say. I think we are at a point where people are standing up and saying, you know, we kind of don't want to take any more of this. Mm-hmm. I'm seeing what's going on in the midterms and how things may be swinging in a completely wild different fashion, which I'm kind of hoping. we'll see what happens. But I think people are just tired and exhausted of all the BS that's going on, and just saying, you know, let's stop, let's go in the other direction, and let's try to actually work together.
0: I couldn't agree more. And I think that another thing that sort of is really telling is the idea of localized art. You know, we've seen a lot of great events happen this summer with Sacred Cypher, the Hip Hop Fest, and a lot of other things going on in the Windsor, Detroit area.
1: Yeah, you know, to add to that point, you know, that kind of turn it back to the show, you know, we have a lot of local artists. All of our artists are our local Windsor, Detroit artists. Like Case Close, for example, who's an amazing lyricist. Right. You know, he's coming out of Detroit. You know, we have, you know, Ghost Group and Jay Gooch, you know, Jazzy Lee, who won, you know, Who Got Next 22. She's hosting the show. Mr. Blackmore, who's just on Drop the Junior.
0: Yep.
1: Sacramento Knox, who's, you know, one of the figureheads, the spearheads of the Sacred Cypher, along with Jazzy Lee. You know, Big Chuck, who's one of the big underground acts. And these are all great local talents that we've curated to come together for this big showcase. I mean, this is, you know, while this is a celebration of our, you know, of our album, it is also a celebration of Windsor hip hop and everything that's really happened over the last year. You know, this year we headlined the Windsor Hip Hop Fest. We were so honored and grateful to be able to perform for that. And you know, one of the last things we did, we jumped on stage and we got everyone to go on stage with us.
0: Right.
1: And to really feel that energy and celebrate that energy with us. And that's really what we want to bring to Windsor Hip Hop and hip hop in general.
0: Absolutely, man. And like we here at CJM love what you guys are doing. And thanks for reining me in there and bringing it back to earth. But I think just tell me a little bit more about the show, when it is, where it's at. We got the bill there. I mean, a lot of great acts that I've seen at Sacred Cypher and a few other spots. But when and where?
1: Yeah, so the Demon vs. Cycle album release party is going to be on Saturday, October 24th this year, 2026. It's going to be at Upstairs Lounge, 44 University and University Avenue West. The doors they open at 9 p.m. The show starts at 10. We are selling tickets right now. We're doing the pre-sale at $10. At the door, it's going to be $20. So definitely get tickets as soon as possible. And this is, you know, one of the biggest shows of the year. So I definitely expect a big crowd. So, you know, the sooner people get tickets, the better. And also with every ticket that's sold, you know, everyone's going to be entered into a giveaway. We have a lot of giveaways that we'll talk about as well. That, you know, and then one of those giveaways, you know, we have a hoodie. You know, for that's going to celebrate the show. That's going to be like, you know, one of our grand prizes. And so anyone that enters and purchases a ticket, they're going to be entered into a drawing for that as well. But yeah, if you know you're coming, yeah, definitely buy a ticket now. Like I said, $10 advance, $20 at the door. We're on Eventbrite. You can go on the Eventbrite page. You can find us on all of our socials as well. To follow us and get all of our information. Yeah, there's a lot out there. But yeah, it's going to be a big event. Just a lot of amazing talent. We have some special guests as well. And you know, us as the Berserk, we're just not a duo that just goes up and just performs hip hop. We are a whole theatrical act. Our campaign to promote our show is sort of wild, and it's all tied into the show itself. So if you're following us, you know, you're following us on, like, you know, the official Berserk on Instagram, for example, you're kind of following and see what's going on. And it's all a one big story, one big concept that's going to lead into the show itself. So we were theatrical artists as well. So it's a great time. It's going to be a great show.
0: That's awesome. And what are the social, or what's the Eventbrite? Is there, you have got a web address there for a direct link on that, or is it just off your...
1: Yeah, so the Eventbrite link is eventbrite.com. Meth Lab, but you can just look for Meth Lab, MESLAB, Music, M-U-Z-I-K.
0: Cool.
1: Presents the Berserk, Demon versus Psycho. Yeah, then you'll be able to find us on Eventbrite. But yeah, you can follow us on our socials again. Our Insta is the official at the official Berserk, and our TikTok is the Dot Berserk.
0: Brilliant. I can't wait for the show, dude. Thank you so much for taking the time. I'm going to play a couple cuts that you sent over to us, and then we're going to talk to your partner in crime on the other end of that. And then,
1: yeah, definitely. And from him, let him tell you about, you know, all the new singles that we also got out on Spotify. He'll tell you all about that stuff. But yeah, thank you so much for having me. I'm excited. Hopefully I'll see you at the show as well.
0: Yeah, man. I'm going to do my best.
1: I hear you.
0: And we're going to lead in with World War III from the Berserk. Here on CJAM 99.1 FM.
2: 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I've taken my life. Requires.

infantry drafted teens with boots on the ground. F-18s like me, break barriers of sound, it's frightening. F-35s is lightning. 5.56 will end your fighting. The camera flash changes smiles to dying. Introduce holes in your Kevlar lining. 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

0: transfer from murder into art. 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
1: 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I've taken my whole life on requires.

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Bad guys.

0: And we're back on Broken Speaker after hearing some of The Berserk. And that's a new album that's coming out. It's October 24th, I believe. And we're lucky to have Mike Johnson on the phone, otherwise known as Meph the Renegade, the other half of The Berserk. And how you doing today, Mike?
1: You know what? Can't complain. It's been a good day. Busy.
0: I hear that, man. Now, this is a pretty exciting release. It's coming up. You've got the video out. I was telling Len earlier that I love the imagery. I love the way you guys use the archival stuff. I love the messaging. How excited are you for this album to drop?
1: You know what? This is 30 years in the making. Me and Len have been working together since we were kids. When it comes to this album, this is like a culmination of all of our kind of creative experiences over the years. So I'm absolutely excited. Can't wait for it to drop. It's been a long, long process.
0: Well, the stuff, what I've heard so far sounds great. And I was talking to Len earlier as well, and just talking about like the Grave Diggers from back in the day, which was one act that I absolutely loved. And just the Berserk, like echoing that kind of stuff, but really having its own style. Like it, I think in this day and age, it's so important to have a unique voice. And how did you really arrive at where you were with kind of that horrorcore vibe?
1: It's always been something that I've enjoyed. When I was a little kid, me and my dad would watch horror movies like crazy, and it was always a happy medium for me to sit back and relax and enjoy, and it just kind of art imitating life and vice versa, and me wanting to kind of give that experience as well as speak about, you know, current events and what's going on, to kind of give like a dichotomy, you know, the theatrical and the real.
0: Exactly. Yeah. No, I think that echoes so much. You think about, like, you know, Day of the Dead, Dawn of the Dead, Romero, all these movies. And they kind of were treated differently back in the 70s. Like, it was obviously, like, sort of that slasher vibe. And that obviously plays into stuff like what the

0: genres that focuses on that, where you look at the other genres and they do focus on artistry. We needed to be true to ourselves and be true to the artist that we are by making something that is, you know, something we've been missing over the last, you know, decade or so, and that's a real true concept.
1: Oh, absolutely, absolutely. I also see, like, some of the artists that are involved in the show, like, it's quite the bill. I mean, Len went over, I think there's, like, at least a dozen artists. And, like, some of them I'm familiar with, like, you know, from our local guy, Ish Kode, to Jordan Blackmore, and just, like, sort of, like, some real true Windsor talent and people that were part of the Sacred Cipher. I mean, I can't say enough good about that. I was lucky to attend one, and just being there to sort of lend CJM support, but also just be in here and be able to enjoy the music in an outdoor setting like that, and kind of taking back public spaces. You guys have done a lot of that this summer with the Sacred Cipher and with the Windsor Hip Hop event. I mean, how important is it to have that community as yourself, maybe not from Windsor initially, but being a part of that?
0: Being a part of it is priority number one. I mean, you look at the mecca of great artists that Windsor has, and even someone like myself, who is, you know, a musical transplant per se.
1: Yeah.
0: I love the fact that I can come into Windsor and meet up with all these artists, and we can work on music and talk music and love music and just see how strong Canadian hip-hop really is, especially in a city like Windsor. And to be able to have a bill like we have with all the artists we have that are incredibly talented, you can't get that. I mean, it's lovely to see, and the support that we've gotten has been insane.
1: That's really great to hear. Really great to hear. So, I mean, I'll go over. Let's promo the hell out of this. We're going to say it's October 24th.
0: Yes, sir.
1: And the venue is?
0: We're at Upstairs, 44 University Avenue.
1: Okay, awesome. And where can people get tickets?
0: We do have Eventbrite. There is a link that we can provide for Eventbrite. Also, there are tickets at the door, but, you know, trying to make sure everyone saves a little cheese. So we are having a little pre-sale right now, so the tickets are half price on Eventbrite.
1: Awesome. That's great to hear. And they can link to that through all your socials?
0: Absolutely. Awesome. The Official Berserk and Meth Lab Music.
1: And that's both on Instagram?
0: Yes, sir.
1: Awesome. That's great to hear. Is there any final thoughts you want to add about the show?
0: This is going to be something that Windsor nor anyone else has ever seen. We are trying to pull out all the stops. Again, theatricality, different sounds, different energy. The energy, and anyone who attended the Windsor Hip Hop Festival or anything that we've done knows that the Berserk will bring the energy. So, honestly, you're going to miss out if you don't make it. Okay, like the man said, October 24th, Upstairs, 44 University Avenue, make sure you're there.
1: Awesome. Love that, dude. And again, I love the video. I'm looking forward to the whole album dropping. And thanks so much for talking to me today.
0: Appreciate you.
1: Next up, we're going to hear a little Vince Staples, just because it's getting a lot of play around my house. And I just got my ticket, so I'm pretty proper chuffed to go to that show. So that's coming up in, I think it's in November, I believe. But Vince Staples with Cotton.

One thing that came to my attention before I went to air today was an event going on October 11th. Ishkode, a friend of CJAM, all-around good dude, he's taking part in the Sacred Cypher. He's putting on Global Cypher Day 2026, and that's part of the Sacred Cypher series. And that's Sunday, October 11th, 6 p.m. to 9 p.m. at the intersection of Olette and Riverside Drive here in Windsor. So look for that. Another great hip-hop event going on in the city of Windsor, courtesy of crew people that are doing a lot of great stuff for hip-hop in Windsor and Detroit. We're going to hear some messages, and then we'll be back and having a chat with Jeremy Rigsby from Media City Film Festival about some screenings going on over in Michigan tonight and over the weekend.

Yo, this is George Dr. Funkenstein Clinton for 99.1 C-Jam. They be funking it up, y'all. On the one. C-Jam, y'all. 99.1.

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1: So today on Broken Speaker, we're going to speak with Jeremy Rigsby, who's assistant director of the Media City Film Festival. And they'll be putting on a few screenings of the work of Kevin Jerome Everson, who is a filmmaker who has a long storied history with Media City and a long storied history just presenting across one of the more revered filmmakers in the avant-garde set. He was in town last November, I believe, and started a series of shoots basically at planetariums and is presenting his work when he returns to town this week. I'm lucky to talk with Jeremy Rigsby, again, assistant director of the Media City Film Festival, to talk about these screenings. Jeremy, how are you doing today?
2: I'm doing well. Thanks for having me.
1: Oh, great to have you. It's always nice to see these kind of projects come full circle. You know, having Kevin shoot in Michigan and then seeing it come back, sort of return back here. Can you tell me a bit about the screenings this week?
2: Yeah, the artist, Kevin Jerome Everson, he has been working on a series of astronomical films since about 2017, 2018. And back in 2023, at the last in-person edition of the Media City Film Festival, we presented a selection of five of them at the Art Windsor Essex as an installation. And then subsequently, we commissioned Kevin to make a new film through the support of the Night Arts Foundation in Michigan at planetariums here in the Windsor-Detroit area. He wound up selecting the Stargate Observatory of the Warren Astronomical Society in Michigan to make the film. He did the primary shooting last spring, and now he's coming back to present the world premiere of the completed work at the Detroit Public Library this Thursday.
1: That's really great to hear. And as far as the project is, like, how long is this film? Is it, again, like sort of a collection of his shorts, or is it a longer piece?
2: This finished film is shorter. It's about 8 minutes long. It's entitled Geezes, and it will be presented with another recent film of his astronomical films called When the Sky is Eaten, which is about 25 minutes long. That's one that he made in Tunisia.
1: Now, these are all shot on film, because I know he primarily works in 16mm, correct?
2: They're a combination of most of them are shot on 16mm, including Jesus. He hooked the 16mm Bolex up directly to the eyepiece of the planetarium's telescope. And then, you know, they're not screened on 16mm. In this case, they're in post or converted to digital. But they retain a lot of the artifacts and imperfections of 16mm film. These are left in the finished product intentionally.
1: So with this, would you consider this like sort of a departure as far as his content is concerned? I know he's ruminated a lot on life in the Midwest and the things of that nature. Do you feel like this is like a new era or a new phase of his creative life?
2: They are and they aren't. It's true that most of his work before him, we've been showing work of by Kevin since 2007, and he's a fellow Midwesterner, and his work has, as you mentioned, tend to focus on the black working class in this part of the world, and also in the southern United States, where his family is originally from, and the process of the Great Migration and all of that kind of thing, industrial working class. But he became interested in these astronomical films because he was, you know, shooting some people that Well, there's basically two different ways in which this follows up on his work. One is Kevin was originally trained as a sculptor, and something that goes throughout a lot of his works is he's got this kind of fascination with discs, right? Just on a purely formal level. Yeah. And there's a really formal aspect to a lot of Kevin's films. So you see this throughout everything in a lot of his works. There's things like manhole covers, coins, things of that nature. So it was kind of natural for, I mean, of course, you know, heavenly bodies like the sun and the moon are spheres, but they appear as discs. So he's kind of hit the ultimate disc that he can point his, the largest disc he can point his camera at on one hand. On the other hand, something that Kevin has spoken to us a lot about in the course of making the film is that something like less than 1% of astronomers associated with universities and are affiliated with astronomical institutions in the United States are black. And that's something that's of interest and concern to him, and a reason why he started focusing and looking at the sky and the heavens.
1: Oh, that is very keeping with the themes of his work. You mentioned that there's a screening on the weekend as well, or is it just the screening at the library?
2: No, there's two screenings. So there's the screening on Thursday at the main branch of the Detroit Public Library on Woodward that includes the world premiere of the new commissioned film. And then actually in a planetarium, in the Abrams Planetarium on the campus of Michigan State University in East Lansing on the Friday, there will be a screening of a whole selection of Kevin's earlier films, including two of his earlier astronomical films and a number of his other works made since, I think, about 2008, 2009, up to a couple years ago. And so they'll actually be projected overhead, you know, on the planetarium ceiling.
1: That's very unique. That's a great and unique way to view the films, I imagine.
2: It will be. I'm looking forward to seeing it myself.
1: Excellent. Jeremy, thanks so much for taking the time to talk to us, and we really look forward to these screenings. Another great addition to some of the amazing art and culture that always exists in the Detroit, Michigan area. And thank you for...
2: Thanks, Kirk. I'll just add real quick, both of these events are free and open to the public. So
1: amazing.
2: And you can find more information through the Media City website and also through our partner organization, Trinosofts in Detroit, which has a lot more information about this screening.
1: Amazing. Thanks again for all the work that Trinosofts does, all the work that Media City does. I myself am a big fan.
2: Great. Thank you.
1: Awesome, Jeremy. You have yourself a great day. I think talking filmmaking always makes me think of I'm a Cinematographer by Bonnie Prince-Philly. So we're going to play something off of his latest release. The track's called Why is the Lion? And that's on CJM 99.1 FM. This is Broken Speaker.

0: We also heard a new release from Bilal Nasir, and that's off of Every Martyr is a Universe. And the track was called Who We Used to Be. I think I speak for everyone when I say, like, the whole city is kind of like a collective whoop when we heard Bilal was, like, on Constellation Records. I think that's such a great accolade. He really deserves that for all his works, whether it's with Meander Green or his solo work. He's an extremely talented fella and, like, just a really nice guy. And, like I said, I don't think anybody could be upset about that, to be perfectly honest. He's playing a show on November 6th as a solo outfit. He is going to be on tour for the next little while, but he's going to be back in town for November 6th to play the album for us with an ensemble. And we are also lucky to have him as part of Higher Ground with Meander Green. So very, very, very happy to have those shows happening in November for us. And naturally, I have to do the plug for Higher Ground. That's happening at Coffin Club and Villains on November 13th. And at number 14th, it's going to be happening at Meteor and Fog. That leads us into our full week of Pledge, our fall Pledge drive. And we're going to have the Jammies. Yep, that's right. The Jammies are coming back. So we're going to do that on November 20th. Tentative location, I think we haven't quite hammered it out yet, but we're getting close. So be sure to look out for that. And also, please follow the link in our link tree and vote for your favorite shows, your favorite personalities, and also some of your favorite acts in Windsor and Detroit, and also some of your favorite record stores as well. The last category, I believe, is best, I want to say, poster artist. All right. We also have another interview coming up here. We have a new neighbor down here, Campus Thrift. It's a space that was kind of just sat empty for a while, and Sandra decided to put something together for us. And so they started Campus Thrift. It's a consignment shop, and really just nice to have them as neighbors down here. Another, it kind of fits with what we're doing here at CJAM. So I had a chance to discuss this new endeavor with her, and that's going to come up right now. So we're here on Broken Speaker today with another episode, all things arts, culture, etc. in Windsor. And we're talking to Sandra Riccio-Muglia.
1: Very well done.
0: I got it that time. No, and you're doing a Campus Thrift Store.
1: Yes.
0: This is a new endeavor in the basement of CAW, B20. And can you just kind of tell me how that came about and what the model was?
1: Okay, no problem. So, yes, I am the director of events and programming for the building. And the space was empty for, I don't know, probably over a year or so. And we've hosted thrift shop events in the past in my area, but just with students doing it sometimes in the commons area. And I noticed that there was a lot of interest from the seller,
0: right,
1: and the student. And when the space was vacant, I thought, you know what, why don't we just pilot a project and see how this will go? And we started doing that in mid-August, and here we are with an open thrift shop, and it seems to be doing really well. Students seem to love it, and we're getting visitors every day.
0: That's awesome. Well, I love it because I feel like thrifting is almost like CJAM, like adjacent. My own son has eschewed a lot of streaming services. He buys records. He insists on wired headphones. Yeah. And he volunteers at a thrift store up on Howard Avenue.
1: Oh, awesome.
0: So, and that's another situation where they're doing this thrift store, and they're doing it really well. Like, it's a clean shop. It's not your traditional thrift store where you're not quite sure what's going on inside.
1: Yeah.
0: But I see your setup, and it's lovely. Like, everything's, like, super, super well presented and put together. Like, it's a real retail environment.
1: Thank you.
0: Was that a conscious thing that you just wanted to throw away the sort of the
1: stereotype? Yeah. You know, in the concept of designing it was kind of tough, right? Because I was didn't want to put in a lot of money.
0: Yeah.
1: Everything is transparent and using student funds. So we really kind of took a $3,000 budget and created that shop. And that includes all the racking, all the hangers, like a lot of fixed costs. But the decor was more or less, how are we going to start connecting with students that they think the vibe is cool in the same breath of bringing sort of a vintage feel. So it was a lot of flea markets and yard sales and marketplace and estate, picked out hand items that I went and got that kind of also make you feel a little bit Windsor-like, by especially with the University Mall, the original University Mall signage, and then like having the Ford hubcaps being part of the big three here, certain items. So we're proud of how it turned out. So it wasn't leaning towards one area or another. It's kind of just a vintage vibe with cool items, and students seem to, I would think they seem to like it because they want to buy some of the decor.
0: Exactly.
1: So it seems pretty, it seems to be going pretty good. And, you know, I'm happy to always take the feedback, but so far, so good.
0: Well, it looks really, really cool.
1: Thank you.
0: I'm going to bring down some sneakers. So
1: you absolutely can.
0: I'm going to bring them down. And how does the consignment situation work there?
1: Well, it's funny because it was up until a couple of days ago, I realized students actually didn't know what the word consignment was, which I'm shocked by that.
0: Yeah.
1: So consignment is them bringing in their clothing and us selling it on their behalf. So students will receive 60% of their sale, and the remaining 40% will go back to the operating cost of the thrift shop, along with the additional, if there's any, will go towards student programming remaining in the student center. So students are able to price their own items, or we can do it. For the most part, to be honest, I think it's a lot of students just choosing for us to do it, which we do price fairly, only because I think even in the week of being open, we honestly know what we'll push and what we'll sell and what students are looking for, but that is completely up to them and their choice whether they want to tag or not, and we're here to support that piece. So our first intake of clothes, aside from what we had already started with, is this week, and it's already was sold out right away.
0: Awesome.
1: And then we have another one next week, which by probably within the hour is going to be sold out again.
0: That's amazing to hear. That's amazing. Like I said, I'll bring some of my stuff.
1: Absolutely.
0: The t-shirts are lovely too.
1: Oh, thank you. Simple.
0: Do you sell the t-shirts as well or no?
1: No, we just did something. We wanted to, I thank you for saying that.
0: Yeah.
1: They're just simple, basic ones. And I do love the model, the style that gives back, because it's true, right?
0: Yeah,
1: I think thrifting and style is personal.
0: Yep.
1: It's not necessarily like, you know, when you're trying to figure out these words that say fashionable or, you know, stylish, it's just style. Everybody has a personal style.
0: Exactly.
1: And having the thrift shop is style that gives back, because it's giving back to our campus community.
0: 100%. As I say with the station, when I talk to students, it's your radio station. And in the same way I'm gathering, this is
1: their thrift shop.
0: Yeah,
1: you
0: exactly.
1: Got it.
0: Yeah.
1: It's the campus thrift shop, which, again, we're super proud of. We're not sure how many there are in Ontario in terms of at universities. I do know that there are some thrifts, and there might be some donation. I just don't know if there's any actual consignment donation spots. And we love that students are enjoying this space. You know, you've been in there a couple times now. I think you've seen some students come in and out, and they're waiting for it. And why not? Shopping at a convenience in the student center at any time. So why not?
0: Well, it's creating a whole vibe down here
1: it
0: in
1: is,
0: the basement.
1: Yeah,
0: and it's nice having you around the corner. I feel like it's a good fit. You guys are good neighbors.
1: Yeah. Oh, thank you. As you are. I love the space. I always love the space, so it's awesome to be here.
0: Cool. Awesome. Well, best of luck. And what are the hours again?
1: So Monday to Thursday is 11 a.m. until 5 p.m. and then Fridays is 11 a.m. until 3 p.m.
0: Awesome. Sandra, thanks so much for doing this
1: today. Thank you so much. Appreciate it.
0: Look forward to seeing you around.
1: You bet.
0: We're going to hear some messages and we'll be back on Broken Speaker on CJAM 99.1 FM, broadcasting to Windsor and Detroit.
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1: All right, we're here today with Justin Cicado from Indiana Drones. Great to have you here, Justin. How are you doing today?
2: Doing good, man.
1: Awesome.
2: Thanks for the invite. Thanks for having me on.
1: No, I was excited to hear that you got some new songs out, and it's not the full album yet. You mentioned that it's just trickling out like a few, but you've kind of gone sort of the analog way, and you're just you have them out as a burn CD right now, which I think is a cool way to package it.
2: Yeah, it was kind of just a little nugget of an idea that kind of excited us enough to keep rolling with it. We wanted to do like an outdoor October, and that CD was kind of like, hey, what if we give away CDs almost like a little party favor, or like do like a soft EP release where only one song actually is released, but the other two exist on this physical medium that basically no longer exists.
1: Yeah, basically, know? Right?
2: We didn't even have a car. Like, none of our cars had CD players to test the thing. And so we tested it in, like, a PS2 and DVD player, but it worked.
1: All right, so that's cool. That's hilarious that most cars don't even have CD players anymore. That's a real sign of the times.
2: I think they're actually starting to put CD players, like, back in cars because it's just annoying to not have it sometimes.
1: Oh, I think that's kind of a thing. Like, even my own kid, he's 16, and he buys CDs all the time and doesn't even use it.
2: Really?
1: Yeah, he doesn't use the streamer anymore, man. It's like,
2: no way.
1: Yeah, and he got rid of his, like, wireless earbuds, and now he's got, like, wired earphones and stuff. He's going, like, hardcore back into the analog.
2: And he's 16?
1: Yeah, man. It's crazy.
2: That's kind of actually very, very cool and inspiring to hear.
1: Oh, I couldn't agree more, and it seems to be kind of a trend with a lot of kids in high school right now. So
2: interesting.
1: Yeah, so you may want to think about putting out CDs when the full album comes out, eh?
2: CDs are great because they're actually not very expensive to make either. Like, I just figured that it's kind of like, I don't know, it's not we're not far enough removed from it as we are from vinyl, so it's not that cool.
1: Right.
2: You know what I mean?
1: Yeah.
2: It's not that novel. It's still like very accessible to have a CD, but it's kind of like a more accessible, cheaper version of vinyl. You still get the same kind of physicality of it, and you still have to go put the thing in the player and wait and all that stuff, but it's not as kind of retro or something. I don't know, but it'll come back around.
1: Oh, yeah, it always does. Well, and I think you're right. And it also forces you to listen to an album front to back, right? You know, like, there's no bouncing around.
2: That's how I used to get, I mean, obviously, just my age, like, and, you know, where I'm at, like, that's how I used to consume music. Like, I'd go to HMV at the mall or whatever, get a new CD, and listen to that CD, like, front to back, like, you know?
1: Yeah, 100%. Well, I mean, the format is great. That's cool. But let's talk about the music. I mean, for my money, you're one of the best working songwriters going in the area. So, like, I'm excited to hear this new batch of songs.
2: Can you talk
1: about your process? Like just your songs are so rich in imagery. Like, you know, I think about, like, references to Julie Newmar. I think about just the way, the cinematic quality of your songs. Like, how does that play into your process?
2: So the lyric, like, you mean the lyric being kind of like more visual or like, I think that's something that's kind of always been a part of it. Like, I've always liked to kind of, set a scene maybe, like, you know, kind of like, and I like lyrics that aren't necessarily like this happens and then this happens and then this happens and then this, the nice line at the end of the chorus that wraps it all into a bow. And, you know, it's like, I've never been so good at that. So I kind of will just start writing. Like, I'll have a melody in my mind and we'll have the kind of the bones of the song going. And then I'll just kind of start singing and singing and singing and finding the different, oh, that line stands out to me. That's going to be there. Now let's work around that. Yeah. Now we have a starting point.
1: Yeah.
2: You know, but I've never been good at going, here's the title of the song.
1: Right.
2: Let's write up to that title and make it all make sense. Here's the title. Here's the shtick or the angle.
1: Yeah.
2: Here's the subject. And then we write up to that line. Like, I've never been good at that. I'm more so just like free balling it. And until I find something that resonates and then clinging to that. And then, you know, so it's kind of loose, honestly.
1: Well, it makes it fun, right? And I think you get the best creativity out of it when you do stuff like that.
2: I think it's certainly more fun, to me anyway, just based on what my skills are or what I like to do or whatever. I don't know. I've always found the other way to be more of a like a quote-unquote like work. Like it feels like kind of homework, like you're trying to like kind of make something, turn something into making sense. Whereas when I'm just kind of free with it, it feels a little more maybe me, or it feels just more fun.
1: Yeah, that's awesome. Well, I could even think of like when we first met, like probably a couple of years ago, you had basically a residency at Fog on like Wednesdays or Thursdays.
2: Yep.
1: And it felt like even at that time that like some nights it would be very quiet. Like it would be like Dobsky, me and like three or four other people. And like we'd be chatting with you on stage and stuff. And it felt very relaxed, almost like you were letting us in on watching your process. Like you were workshopping your songs in real time.
2: Yep. You know, 100%.
1: Yeah, I think that's a great way to work. And I think in this day and age, it's a really great way to sort of like draw in your audience at the same time.
2: Yeah, I think being, I kind of removed this is a song I'm working on, and this is a song that I'm finished that I'm going to present to an audience. Like,
1: right.
2: I've kind of removed that. Like, it's like, as soon as the song starts to kind of take shape and have bones and you know, the melody's all there. Maybe the couple words here and there need to be, you know, massaged into place.
1: Right.
2: It's ready to play. But at that point, I want to be able to play it in front of people and find other intricacies in the song that present themselves. Because when you play them in front of people, it feels different. It feels like you're judging yourself maybe in a different way than you are sitting alone in your room.
1: Yeah.
2: So, you know, I think the taking away the introvertedness of music, of just kind of writing a song in your basement, finishing it, putting it out and done. I've kind of invited in the like the middle ground of like, okay, like the song's close, let's start playing it live to find out more about it and maybe make it even better. You know?
1: Yeah, I think that's great. I think it's a great way to approach it. And that probably feeds into, like, you're loose with the permutations of the band as well. Like, sometimes it's you and Derek. Sometimes Brendan will show up or, like, you know, have someone like Austin drop in and play some horn with you. Does that come from the same place where you're just like, well, let's see what it does when we strip away this part or add this part?
2: 100%. I think it's all just it's creative. Like, you got to follow that. Like, I you know, just follow the what feels like it maybe would be really fun to do, you know, and like those little ideas that kind of stick around. Like I always thought it would be great to, you know, even the way that I'm using this little guitar that I use now, it's an acoustic guitar. It's a rubber bridge acoustic guitar.
1: The black one, right?
2: Yeah. And I'm treating it like a bass guitar and an electric guitar at the same time. And that's something that I was trying to mess around with for years, honestly, and it's the sound that has been kind of in my mind for a long time, like that acoustic plugged in sound, but it's got preamp distortion and a low octave bass under it, so it sounds huge, but it's this little guitar. And that's an idea that had been around in my head for a while, but I never thought to try it with like a rubber bridge guitar. And then, you know, Brendan left his rubber bridge guitar at my house for like 4 months one time.
1: Yeah.
2: And I didn't know what it was because they sound really kind of, they sound kind of like nothing when you just play them in the room. Like the intonation's not very good and the strings are dead. And so it doesn't resonance when you're playing it in the room. But when you plug it in and treat it like an electric guitar, it honestly opened up an entire world to me because I could now play mm-hmm. you know, bass parts, guitar parts, this fuzz tone that really is kind of presents itself. That fuzz sound is in a lot of my songs, like even old songs like Squalls and all that stuff. So I don't know. It opened up a whole new kind of world to me, this little guitar, you know, and now I'm kind of two albums in and that it, you know, it inspired just all these songs. So, you know, I don't know what the next thing's going to be, but right now it's, you know, we got a lot of music that feels really, really exciting, you know, and I'm really pumped to just kind of consistently get the songs out and you know, keep the machine going.
1: Absolutely, yeah. Oh, dude, I'm looking forward to hearing this new EP. Let's play a couple songs. What would you like me to play today? We'll do a two-pack for you.
2: Could you play Honey Bubble?
1: We'll play Honey Bubble, and what else do you want to hear off that one?
2: Broken Bumper.
1: Broken Bumper, that's perfect. I'll play those two. What's coming up next for you? Like shows, when's the album, the full album dropping, things like that?
2: No release date for the full album. Mm-hmm. We've got another single coming out in November. And as far as shows go, we are hosting an open mic, actually, at Cookie Bar.
1: Right.
2: On the 21st of October, which is always super fun.
1: Is there going to be more CDs there?
2: Maybe, yeah. Yeah, right, that's actually cool. A pretty good idea. We should burn some more CDs for that.
1: Cool, I would love one myself, so if you got one.
2: Well, I'll get you your own personal one for sure.
1: That's awesome.
2: Regardless. but yeah, so we're hosting that open mic, and then I'm actually going to... I'm doing the Nashville Takeover. I don't know if I'm supposed to say that, but I'm doing the Nashville Takeover in November in Niagara.
1: Cool.
2: In December, I'm actually opening for Billy in London, England.
1: That's amazing.
2: Which I'm super excited about.
1: Well, that'll be an awesome, awesome trip for you.
2: Yeah, for sure.
1: Thanks so much for talking to us today, and I'm looking forward to hearing all the new music, and I'll spin those two for you, and we'll see you. I'll probably see you at the Cookie Bar.
2: Right on, Garth. Thank you so much, man. Yeah. I really appreciate you, all your support, and you know, you've done a lot of video work for us. I don't know if people know, but all those videos that we were posting, like from the field, and a lot of the stuff that was shot at with the white wall at Vision Studio that I've been posting, Garth filmed all that stuff. So you've been a huge asset to us for the past, you know, year and a half, dude. So thank you so much. And I really appreciate the support.
1: Happy to do it, man. You got me back on my feet in the video game. So I appreciate you reaching out.
2: Right on.
1: All right, Matt. Well, you have a good one, and we'll talk soon. All right. And I'll we'll get you in and do a CJM session one of these days.
2: Please. I'd love that.
1: All right, awesome. This has been Justin Zuccato from Indiana Drones, and we're going to play a two-pack for you here on Broken Speaker.

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All right, it's Sunday, October 11th. 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Hope you can hang out until 8 p.m. with me. 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

All right, starting out tonight's show, Toronto artist Jessica Cho, who performs as Koreatown Acid in from her July release, Return to the Grid. We heard Near Distance Future. Then we heard from an artist born in Spain, Ana Artalejo Moreno. She was part of the Detroit Underground, and she performs as Annie Hall. In July, she put out a release called Future Sports, and we heard the title track from that release. Then, finishing off that set, Ladytron from Paradises, the eighth studio release by the English band, released in March of 2026, and it is now a trio of Helen Marnie, Mira Arroyo, and Daniel Hunt. We heard the track Solid Light. All right, you're tuned in to Positive Amplitude, and I'm your host, Mr. T. Thanks for locking in to CJAM 99.1 on this Sunday evening. Got lots of good stuff lined up for you, so, hey, let's just keep the music rolling.

0: All right, in that set, we started out with Boards of Canada, a Scottish electronic music duo consisting of brothers Mike Sanderson and Marcus Eoin. In May, their fifth release, Inferno, came out on Warp Records, and we heard Into the Magic Land, and that, and then in that set we heard from Bonobo from their release Distance in the Static. Bonobo is UK artist Simon Green. On September 11th, his eighth release came out, and we pulled the track Fire on the Water from that one. That track features Aruj Aftab. So that was the song we started the set with. Then we heard from Boards of Canada. Then we heard from Aruj Aftab with Krungbin with the track Ratki Rani. It's a remix that came out in 2025 from Aruj's 2024 album Night Rain. Ratki Rani translates to Queen of the Night. All right, you're tuned into Positive Amplitude with Mr. T. Glad we got that one straightened out. And if you have requests and you're in Windsor, you can dial 519-971-3630. Toll free from the D and beyond, it's 855-DIG-CJAM. I got a couple items for you to check out, and we'll be back on the other side with more music, so stay tuned.
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All right, going back to the 6:30 break, we started with Detroit band Manned Mountain. In July, they released Threads of Another Life on Spartan Records, and we grabbed the track Bright Oblivion from that release. Following that was the track American Eagle from a joint album from Jared Mattson from the Mattson 2 and Ruben Nielsen of the Unknown Mortal Orchestra, recorded in June of 2024 and not released until June of 2026. The release is called Fear. And then we finished off the set with a Nashville, Tennessee band Hammock, which features guitarist Mark Bird and Andrew Thompson. In 2026, their 12th full-length release came out. The second coming was A Moonrise, and we heard the track Like Sinking Stars. All right, and you heard all that on Positive Amplitude with your host, Mr. T, reminding you to check out CJAM on the web. It's www.cjam.ca. 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So we got you covered. All right, let's see. We've been kind of going easy for the first couple sets here. We're going to turn it up to 11 now with the band Slow Pulp.

0: All right, four songs in that set, starting out with a band from Madison, Wisconsin, Slow Pulp. In September, they released Melody on Anti Records. This band features Alex Leeds on bass, Emily Massey vocals, guitar, Teddy Matthews drums, Henry Storr guitar, and they'll be live at St. Andrews Hall November 17th, 2026. We heard the track Red Car from Slow Pulp. After that, the Thunder Queens, a band from London, Ontario. They're a trio of Lola Good, vocals, drums, Violet Brunel, vocals, guitar, Clara Magnan, guitar, and bass. Their release that came out in September is called Deep Below. Find it on Victory Pool Records. And we heard the track Bluebells. Then we heard from Toronto band Wine Lips. In August, they released TV Dinner on Stomp Records, and all songs on this release are written by Cam Hilborn, and we heard the track Static on the Radio. They'll be live this Tuesday, September 13th at the Lager House in Detroit. And then we finish off the set with Dan Auerbach on guitar and vocals, Patrick Carney on drums. Together, they are the Black Keys. Their 14th studio album, Peaches, was released in May, and we heard the track Who's Been Fooling You. All right, and you heard all that right here on Positive Amplitude with your host, Mr. T, on CJAM 99.1 FM. 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

Andrew's gonna come up now and do a tune, and old Chris.

Okay, going back to the 7 o'clock break, we had a couple tracks from the 90s. The first from Sloan from their 1996 release, One Chord to Another. We heard the track Dignified and Old, which is a cover of a Jonathan Richman track. Then from 1997, we heard Eric's Trip from their release Long Day's Ride Till Tomorrow. We heard the track Afternoon. Then we heard from Rick White and Julie Doiron, the bandmates from Eric's Trip. In July of 2026, they released Together on Blue Fog Recordings, and we heard the track The Question. And then we finished off that set with Montreal artist Ariane, who performs as Victorella. She put out an independent self-titled release in May, and we finished off the set with the track The Only One. All right, thanks for tuning in to Positive Amplitude on this Sunday evening in Windsor and Detroit. It's kind of a misty day. It might make you feel like you're in the British Isles or Scotland, something like that. But we're supposed to warm up a little bit tomorrow, have some unseasonably warm temperatures. So hopefully you're still able to get out and about and have some fun in Windsor and Detroit in the outdoors before things start to cool off as they usually do this time of year. So get out there and enjoy this weather this week. All right, let's get back to the music here.

0: All right, four songs in that set, starting out with Toronto artist Sheel with their EP Homegoing, released September 24th, 2026. We started with Falling Asleep. After that, we heard the track Oh Dove from a 2025 live release from Men I Trust. The release is called Forever Live Sessions Volume 2. And that band features Emmanuel Pruhl on lead vocals and guitar, Jesse Caron guitar and bass, and Drago Chirac on keyboards. And then after that, from Manchester, UK, Xenia Genovese, who performs as Freak Slug. Her sophomore release, Amulet, dropped September 18th, 2026. And we grabbed the track Serpent from that collection. Then we finished off with the track Dreams Tonight from Toronto band Always from their sophomore release Antisocialites, which came out in 2017. And that band is led up by Molly Rankin on lead vocals and guitar. All right, you're tuned in to Positive Amplitude on this Sunday evening with your host, Mr. T. Thanks for tuning in to CJAM 99.1 FM. 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All right, I got two spots for you, and we'll come back on the other side with more music, so stay tuned.
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All right, four songs in that set, starting out with Toronto band Soft Cult from their January release, When a Flower Doesn't Grow. We heard Queen of Nothing. Then we heard from New Zealand singer-songwriter Aldis Harding from her release Train on This Island. It's her fifth studio album, and it came out on May. We heard the track Coats. Then we went back to 2011 for a song written, produced, and performed by Australian singer-songwriter Gotye, also known as Wally D. Becker, featuring the vocals from New Zealand singer Kimbra. We heard the track Somebody That I Used to Know, and you can find that on Gotye's album Making Mirrors. Then we finished off the set with singer-songwriter Justin Vernon from Eau Claire, Wisconsin. He performs as Bon Iver, and his 2025 fifth studio album was called Sable Fable, and we grabbed the track from that release. All right, you're tuned into Positive Amplitude with your host, Mr. T. Coming up at 8 p.m. is host James, bringing you Indie Guitar Swing till 10 p.m. He is in the studio making preparations to bring you yet another great show. So you got a lot of good music lined up here tonight. And we're going to keep the music rolling here on Positive Amplitude with a track from Beach House.

All right, two tracks there. The first from Baltimore band Beach House, made up of Victoria LeGrand and Alex Scully, going to their 2015 fifth release, Depression Cherry. We heard the track Space Song. Then we heard the track Sundowner from the Fontaines DC. It's the fourth studio album by the Irish band called Romance. It came out in 2024. All right, thanks for tuning in to Positive Amplitude and being part of the A-Team with Mr. T on CJAM 99.1 FM. We're going to leave you tonight with a track from the Cocteau Twins from their 1984 third release, Treasure. This is a Scottish band that features Elizabeth Fraser on vocals. And we're going to leave you with the track Pandora. Everybody have a great week, and we'll see you all next week.

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